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1: Good evening, I'm Hayden Michaels. Today, police have confirmed that Zachary Fair surrendered himself to Swift Current Municipal RCMP as ordered by the Court of Appeals for Saskatchewan. Convicted of sexual interference last November, the 25-year-old has been released from custody awaiting the Court of Appeals decision on his appeal of both his conviction and sentence. The court announced its decision last week and Fair was given until yesterday morning to turn himself in. He is now set to spend the next 2 years in a provincial correctional facility. The RM of Swift Current Fire Department has completed certified wildland firefighter training, with most members taking part. Fire Chief Pete LaRue says the course focused on improving how firefighters safely respond to grass and wildfires.
2: Specifically, whether it's the best or fastest way or safest way to engage in wildfires, grass fires, some cases, and small pieces of it was to do with forest fires. So it covered all of the above. For us, we do a lot of grass fires, you know, a lot of acreages, small farms, etc., have tree rows.
1: LaRue says that the training helps to provide insights and skills that help the firefighters to do their jobs safely without taking unneeded risks. Sask Energy is set to conduct controlled natural gas flaring Thursday morning at its Rush Lake Compressor Station, about 5 kilometers north of Rush Lake. The flaring is scheduled from 6 to 9 a.m., although the timing could change based on operational requirements. Residents and motorists may see a temporary flame about 40 feet high. The Rogue Cruisers managed to drag out the sun from hiding yesterday for Tail Light Tuesday. Dustin Vipon, co-founding member of the car club, was pleased to see so many people come out despite the early bad weather.
3: Yeah, honestly, even when I headed home from work, it was kind of dismal looking out there. And then the sun peeked out and some guys came out, and there's actually a better turnout than I would have thought on a day like today. So it's nice to see.
1: Suave once again joined the car show, raising money for their transport van service at the Meadows. Durham producers are keeping a close eye on crop quality following widespread harvest delays. Ty Keerig with Exceed Grain Marketing says recent prairie rains arrived while much of the Durham crop remained unharvested.
4: Durham quality risk has moved to the forefront following widespread prairie rainfall, with large share of the Western Canadian crop still standing. If prolonged harvest delays result in lower test weight, sprouting, or a larger than expected share of number 3 or lower / feed quality Durham, the market could tighten quickly for exportal number 1 and number 2 CWAD.
1: Keurig says that the harvest quality over the next few weeks will be critical for Durham pricing opportunities.
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5: I'm Colin Powers with a look at sports. Swift Current Broncos forward Sawyer Dingman is headed to Philadelphia Flyers rookie camp after taking part in the NHL club's development camp earlier this summer. Dingman had 13 goals and 14 assists for 27 points in 63 games with the Broncos last season. He went unselected in this year's NHL draft and will be eligible for the 2027 draft if he doesn't earn an entry-level contract. The camp runs Friday through Tuesday. The Broncos continue the preseason this weekend with games against the Tigers on Friday in Medicine Hat and Saturday in Shaunavon. The regular season opener is on September 19th. Alex Formanton is returning to the NHL after signing a one-year, $850,000 contract with the Edmonton Oilers today. He was one of five players from Canada's 2018 World Junior team that were charged with sexual assault in connection with an incident in London, Ontario. All five players were acquitted following a trial last year and have since been reinstated by the National Hockey League. Formanton last played in the NHL in 2022 with the Ottawa Senators and played pro hockey in Switzerland last season. A rare Wednesday night game for the NFL tonight as the Seattle Seahawks host the New England Patriots to start the regular season. The game is a rematch of last season's Super Bowl, where the Seahawks won their second title with a 29-13 win over the Patriots in Santa Clara back in February. It's only the third time in NFL history where there's a Super Bowl rematch in week one. The 49ers take on the LA Rams in Melbourne, Australia tomorrow night before a full slate of games this weekend. Have a story tip or score to share? Let us know. 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
1: For tonight, a bit of cloud cover and a low of 11 degrees. Tomorrow, sunshine with a bit of clouds moving in later on for a high of 23. Friday, clearing skies and a high of 17. Saturday, cloudy and a high of 14. Sunday, getting cloudier and a high of 19. For local news, weather, and sports, download your Swift Current Online app.
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2: For tonight, a bit of cloud cover and a low of 11 degrees. Tomorrow, sunshine with a bit of clouds moving in later on for a high of 23. Friday, clearing skies and a high of 17. Saturday, cloudy and a high of 14. Sunday, getting cloudier and a high of 19. For local news, weather, and sports, download your Swift Current online app.
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2: For tonight, a low of 11, getting cloudy. For tomorrow, we're going to be seeing those same conditions at a high of 23. Friday looks like it'll be 17, getting clear, but then Saturday, it's 14, cloudy again. Sunday, a high of 19, getting cloudier. For local news, weather, and sports, make sure to download your Swift Current online app.
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1: Good evening. This is Hayden Michaels. RCMP confirmed that the local man convicted of sexual interference, who was out on release awaiting an appeal, has turned himself in to the Swift Current Municipal RCMP. The Court of Appeal announced last week that Zachary Fair's conviction and sentence appeals would be dismissed and ordered that he surrender to the Swift Current Municipal RCMP detachment by 10 a.m. yesterday. Fair was taken into custody and will now begin a nearly two-year sentence that will be followed by probation and a list of conditions. Last week, the majority of firefighters at the RM of Swift Current Fire Department completed additional wildfire training. Fire Chief Pete LaRue was glad that the opportunity came around.
2: I think this is a great opportunity for us. It was a certified course, good instructors sent out through the province through Suncrest College. For me, it was a good course for everybody to take.
1: The course covered grassland, wildfire, and woodland firefighting techniques, helping to get the team to a similar level of understanding and know-how. Sask Energy is notifying residents that controlled flaring near Rush Lake is needed to perform maintenance on the natural gas line system. A portion of the line will be isolated and the gas removed through a controlled burn. The Crown Corporation says that residential natural gas services will not be affected and that the area around the flare will be supervised. While the weather seemed sketchy, the crowd at Tail Lake Tuesday was still pretty strong. Cars filled the parking lot at the Living Sky Casino, drawing crowds and discussion. Dustin Vipon, co-founding member of the host Rogue Cruisers, was happy to see people checking out the new cars on the lot.
3: Yeah, that's right. It's just the theme down here. It doesn't matter how quiet the night is, there's still something new down here. So quite a crowd around the Pontiac, so it's neat to see.
1: People can expect a pile of new cars when the big one arrives next Tuesday. The recent rainfall event hit at a time when harvest progress was already lagging behind normal levels across the prairies. Ty Keurig with Exceed Grain Marketing says much of Saskatchewan's Durham crop is still in the field.
4: Saskatchewan itself entered the event well behind normal harvest progress. As of August 31st, only 18% of the provincial crop had been harvested, compared to the five-year average of 39%. Just 20% of the Durham, 6% of the spring wheat, 32% of the barley, and 4% of the canola were complete.
1: Keurig says that the delayed harvest increases the importance of monitoring grain quality as fields dry out.
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1: For tonight, a low of 11, getting cloudy. For tomorrow, we're going to be seeing those same conditions at a high of 23. Friday looks like it'll be 17, getting clear, but then Saturday, it's 14, cloudy again. Sunday, a high of 19, getting cloudier. For local news, weather, and sports, make sure to download your Swift Current Online app.
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3: For tonight, a bit of cloud cover and a low of 11 degrees. Tomorrow, sunshine with a bit of clouds moving in later on for a high of 23. Friday, clearing skies and a high of 17. Saturday, cloudy and a high of 14. Sunday, getting cloudier and a high of 19. For local news, weather, and sports, download your Swift Current Online app.
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5: For tonight, a low of 11, getting cloudy. For tomorrow, we're going to be seeing those same conditions at a high of 23. Friday looks like it'll be 17, getting clear, but then Saturday, it's 14, cloudy again. Sunday, a high of 19, getting cloudier. For local news, weather, and sports, make sure to download your Swift Current Online app.
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3: Good evening, I'm Hayden Michaels. Today, police have confirmed that Zachary Fair surrendered himself to Swift Current Municipal RCMP as ordered by the Court of Appeals for Saskatchewan. Convicted of sexual interference last November, the 25-year-old has been released from custody awaiting the Court of Appeals decision on his appeal of both his conviction and sentence. The court announced its decision last week, and Fair was given until yesterday morning to turn himself in. He is now set to spend the next 2 years in a provincial correctional facility. The RMS Swift Current Fire Department has completed certified wildland firefighter training, with most members taking part. Fire Chief Pete LaRue says the course focused on improving how firefighters safely respond to grass and wildfires.
4: Specifically, whether it's the best or fastest way or safest way to engage in wildfires, grass fires, some cases, and small pieces of it was to do with forest fires. So it covered all of the above. For us, we do a lot of grass fires, you know, a lot of acreages, small farms, etc., have tree rows.
3: LaRue says that the training helps to provide insights and skills that help the firefighters to do their jobs safely without taking unneeded risks. Sask Energy is set to conduct controlled natural gas flaring Thursday morning at its Rush Lake Compressor Station, about 5 kilometers north of Rush Lake. The flaring is scheduled from 6 to 9 a.m., although the timing could change based on operational requirements. Residents and motorists may see a temporary flame about 40 feet high. The Rogue Cruisers managed to drag out the sun from hiding yesterday for Tail Light Tuesday. Dustin Vipon, co-founding member of the Car Club, was pleased to see so many people come out despite the early bad weather.
5: Yeah, honestly, even when I headed home from work, it was kind of dismal looking out there. And then the sun peeked out and some guys came out, and there's actually a better turnout than I would have thought on a day like today. So it's nice to see.
3: Suave once again joined the car show, raising money for their transport van service at the Meadows. Durham producers are keeping a close eye on crop quality following widespread harvest delays. Ty Keurig with Exceed Grain Marketing says recent prairie rains arrived while much of the Durham crop remained unharvested.
6: Durham quality risk has moved to the forefront following widespread prairie rainfall, with large share of the Western Canadian crop still standing. If prolonged harvest delays result in lower test weight, sprouting, or a larger than expected share of number 3 or lower / feed quality Durham, the market could tighten quickly for exportal number 1 and number 2 CWAD.
3: Keurig says that the harvest quality over the next few weeks will be critical for Durham pricing opportunities.
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3: For tonight, a bit of cloud cover and a low of 11 degrees. Tomorrow, sunshine with a bit of clouds moving in later on for a high of 23. Friday, clearing skies and a high of 17. Saturday, cloudy and a high of 14. Sunday, getting cloudier and a high of 19. For local news, weather, and sports, download your Swift Current Online app.
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4: For tonight, a bit of cloud cover and a low of 11 degrees. Tomorrow, sunshine with a bit of clouds moving in later on for a high of 23. Friday, clearing skies and a high of 17. Saturday, cloudy and a high of 14. Sunday, getting cloudier and a high of 19. For local news, weather, and sports, download your Swift Current online app.
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2: For tonight, a low of 11, getting cloudy. For tomorrow, we're going to be seeing those same conditions at a high of 23. Friday looks like it'll be 17, getting clear, but then Saturday, it's 14, cloudy again. Sunday, a high of 19, getting cloudier. For local news, weather, and sports, make sure to download your Swift Current online app.
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1: Good evening. This is Hayden Michaels. RCMP confirmed that the local man convicted of sexual interference, who was out on release awaiting an appeal, has turned himself in to the Swift Current Municipal RCMP. The Court of Appeal announced last week that Zachary Fair's conviction and sentence appeals would be dismissed and ordered that he surrender to the Swift Current Municipal RCMP detachment by 10 a.m. yesterday. Fair was taken into custody and will now begin a nearly two-year sentence that will be followed by probation and a list of conditions. Last week, the majority of firefighters at the RM of Swift Current Fire Department completed additional wildfire training. Fire Chief Pete LaRue was glad that the opportunity came around.
2: I think this is a great opportunity for us. It was a certified course, good instructors sent out through the province through Suncrest College. For me, it was a good course for everybody to take.
1: The course covered grassland, wildfire, and woodland firefighting techniques, helping to get the team to a similar level of understanding and know-how. Sask Energy is notifying residents that controlled flaring near Rush Lake is needed to perform maintenance on the natural gas line system. A portion of the line will be isolated and the gas removed through a controlled burn. The Crown Corporation says that residential natural gas services will not be affected and that the area around the flare will be supervised. While the weather seemed sketchy, the crowd at Tail Lake Tuesday was still pretty strong. Cars filled the parking lot at the Living Sky Casino, drawing crowds and discussion. Dustin Vipon, co-founding member of the host Rogue Cruisers, was happy to see people checking out the new cars on the lot.
3: Yeah, that's right. It's just the theme down here. It doesn't matter how quiet the night is, there's still something new down here. So quite a crowd around the Pontiac, so it's neat to see.
1: People can expect a pile of new cars when the big one arrives next Tuesday. The recent rainfall event hit at a time when harvest progress was already lagging behind normal levels across the prairies. Ty Keurig with Exceed Grain Marketing says much of Saskatchewan's Durham crop is still in the field.
4: Saskatchewan itself entered the event well behind normal harvest progress. As of August 31st, only 18% of the provincial crop had been harvested, compared to the five-year average of 39%. Just 20% of the Durham, 6% of the spring wheat, 32% of the barley, and 4% of the canola were complete.
1: Keurig says that the delayed harvest increases the importance of monitoring grain quality as fields dry out.
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1: For tonight, a low of 11, getting cloudy. For tomorrow, we're going to be seeing those same conditions at a high of 23. Friday looks like it'll be 17, getting clear, but then Saturday, it's 14, cloudy again. Sunday, a high of 19, getting cloudier. For local news, weather, and sports, make sure to download your Swift Current Online app.
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4: For tonight, a low of 11, getting cloudy. For tomorrow, we're going to be seeing those same conditions at a high of 23. Friday looks like it'll be 17, getting clear, but then Saturday, it's 14, cloudy again. Sunday, a high of 19, getting cloudier. For local news, weather, and sports, make sure to download your Swift Current online app.
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7: For tonight, a bit of cloud cover and a low of 11 degrees. Tomorrow, sunshine with a bit of clouds moving in later on for a high of 23. Friday, clearing skies and a high of 17. Saturday, cloudy and a high of 14. Sunday, getting cloudier and a high of 19. For local news, weather, and sports, download your Swift Current Online app.
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2: For tonight, a low of 11, getting cloudy. For tomorrow, we're going to be seeing those same conditions at a high of 23. Friday looks like it'll be 17, getting clear, but then Saturday, it's 14, cloudy again. Sunday, a high of 19, getting cloudier. For local news, weather, and sports, make sure to download your Swift Current online app.
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2: For tonight, a bit of cloud cover and a low of 11 degrees. Tomorrow, sunshine with a bit of clouds moving in later on for a high of 23. Friday, clearing skies and a high of 17. Saturday, cloudy and a high of 14. Sunday, getting cloudier and a high of 19. For local news, weather, and sports, download your Swift Current online app.
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2: For tonight, a low of 11, getting cloudy. For tomorrow, we're going to be seeing those same conditions at a high of 23. Friday looks like it'll be 17, getting clear, but then Saturday, it's 14, cloudy again. Sunday, a high of 19, getting cloudier. For local news, weather, and sports, make sure to download your Swift Current online app.
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4: For tonight, a bit of cloud cover and a low of 11 degrees. Tomorrow, sunshine with a bit of clouds moving in later on for a high of 23. Friday, clearing skies and a high of 17. Saturday, cloudy and a high of 14. Sunday, getting cloudier and a high of 19. For local news, weather, and sports, download your Swift Current Online app.
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4: For today, sunshine with some sun and cloud later on as we're looking like a little bit of wind gusting up to 60 at a high of 23 for the afternoon. For tonight, cloudy and a low of 8 degrees. Tomorrow, clearing and a high of 17. Saturday, starting the weekend out with cloudy skies and a high of 14. Sunday, ending the weekend with cloudier skies and a high of 19. By Monday, we're expecting to see some showers and a high of 16. 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
1: For today, looking like a high of 23 out there with a bit of cloud cover in the afternoon. For tonight, a low of 8 and cloudy skies. Tomorrow, we're going to be ending the work week with a high of 17, getting clear. Then by Saturday, starting the weekend with a high of 14 and cloudy skies. Same thing again on Sunday at a high of 19, and then Monday, 16 degrees with a good chance of some showers. For local news, weather, and sports, make sure you go to SwiftCurrentOnline.com.
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3: For today, sunshine with some sun and cloud later on as we're looking like a little bit of wind gusting up to 60 at a high of 23 for the afternoon. For tonight, cloudy and a low of 8 degrees. Tomorrow, clearing and a high of 17. Saturday, starting the weekend out with cloudy skies and a high of 14. Sunday, ending the weekend with cloudier skies and a high of 19. By Monday, we're expecting to see some showers and a high of 16. 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
5: For today, looking like a high of 23 out there with a bit of cloud cover in the afternoon. For tonight, a low of 8 and cloudy skies. Tomorrow, we're going to be ending the work week with a high of 17, getting clear. Then by Saturday, starting the weekend with a high of 14 and cloudy skies. Same thing again on Sunday at a high of 19, and then Monday, 16 degrees with a good chance of some showers. For local news, weather, and sports, make sure you go to SwiftCurrentOnline.com.
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2: For today, sunshine with some sun and cloud later on as we're looking like a little bit of wind gusting up to 60 at a high of 23 for the afternoon. For tonight, cloudy and a low of 8 degrees. Tomorrow, clearing and a high of 17. Saturday, starting the weekend out with cloudy skies and a high of 14. Sunday, ending the weekend with cloudier skies and a high of 19. By Monday, we're expecting to see some showers and a high of 16. 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
2: For today, looking like a high of 23 out there with a bit of cloud cover in the afternoon. For tonight, a low of 8 and cloudy skies. Tomorrow, we're going to be ending the work week with a high of 17, getting clear. Then by Saturday, starting the weekend with a high of 14 and cloudy skies. Same thing again on Sunday at a high of 19, and then Monday, 16 degrees with a good chance of some showers. For local news, weather, and sports, make sure you go to SwiftCurrentOnline.com.
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3: For today, looking like a high of 23 out there with a bit of cloud cover in the afternoon. For tonight, a low of 8 and cloudy skies. Tomorrow, we're going to be ending the work week with a high of 17, getting clear. Then by Saturday, starting the weekend with a high of 14 and cloudy skies. Same thing again on Sunday at a high of 19, and then Monday, 16 degrees with a good chance of some showers. For local news, weather, and sports, make sure you go to SwiftCurrentOnline.com.
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3: For today, sunshine with some sun and cloud later on as we're looking like a little bit of wind gusting up to 60 at a high of 23 for the afternoon. For tonight, cloudy and a low of 8 degrees. Tomorrow, clearing and a high of 17. Saturday, starting the weekend out with cloudy skies and a high of 14. Sunday, ending the weekend with cloudier skies and a high of 19. By Monday, we're expecting to see some showers and a high of 16. 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
3: For today, looking like a high of 23 out there with a bit of cloud cover in the afternoon. For tonight, a low of 8 and cloudy skies. Tomorrow, we're going to be ending the work week with a high of 17, getting clear. Then by Saturday, starting the weekend with a high of 14 and cloudy skies. Same thing again on Sunday at a high of 19, and then Monday, 16 degrees with a good chance of some showers. For local news, weather, and sports, make sure you go to SwiftCurrentOnline.com.
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3: For today, sunshine with some sun and cloud later on as we're looking like a little bit of wind gusting up to 60 at a high of 23 for the afternoon. For tonight, cloudy and a low of 8 degrees. Tomorrow, clearing and a high of 17. Saturday, starting the weekend out with cloudy skies and a high of 14. Sunday, ending the weekend with cloudier skies and a high of 19. By Monday, we're expecting to see some showers and a high of 16. For local news, weather, and sports, make sure to download your Swift Current online app.
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5: For today, looking like a high of 23 out there with a bit of cloud cover in the afternoon. For tonight, a low of 8 and cloudy skies. Tomorrow, we're going to be ending the work week with a high of 17, getting clear. Then by Saturday, starting the weekend with a high of 14 and cloudy skies. Same thing again on Sunday at a high of 19, and then Monday, 16 degrees with a good chance of some showers. For local news, weather, and sports, make sure you go to SwiftCurrentOnline.com.
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4: For today, sunshine with some sun and cloud later on as we're looking like a little bit of wind gusting up to 60 at a high of 23 for the afternoon. For tonight, cloudy and a low of 8 degrees. Tomorrow, clearing and a high of 17. Saturday, starting the weekend out with cloudy skies and a high of 14. Sunday, ending the weekend with cloudier skies and a high of 19. By Monday, we're expecting to see some showers and a high of 16. 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
1: Good morning. I'm Eric Haddam. A man facing charges of incest and sexual assault had his first court appearance yesterday. 38-year-old Southwest man attended Swift Current Provincial Court by video from custody, where he was represented by Scott Allen with Saskatchewan Legal Aid. Judge Alan Jacobson says the offenses are very serious and highlights that a publication ban is in place to protect the complainant's identity. Swift Current Online will provide more updates as they become available. Medicine Hat police have charged a 35-year-old man in connection with two separate break-and-enter investigations. The first involved a business in the 300 block of 3rd Street Southeast, where police say several items worth more than $5,000 were stolen after a window was broken. The second involved a condominium building in Northeast Medicine Hat, where surveillance showed a man entering the building and stealing property from an underground garage. Kincaid Parks and Recreation is hoping for a big turnout Saturday for its second annual movie night fundraiser. Event organizer Linda Tate says last year's event drew just over 100 people, despite organizers expecting about 50. She also says local sponsors have been a big help in putting the event together.
2: Oh, it's awesome. We couldn't do half the things we wanted to do without them.
1: The event begins at 6:30 at the Kincaid Community Rink and includes barbecue, free movie, and fireworks. Southwest residents have been advised of a brief planned power outage this morning, spanning several communities to accommodate vital work. Sask Power says customers in Abbey, Lancer, Lemsford, Scepter, Prelate, Shackleton, and surrounding rural areas will experience a power outage from 10 a.m. to 11 a.m. The latest information about planned and unplanned outages across Saskatchewan can be found on Sask Power's website or by following Sask Power on X. And as part of Ottawa's Regional Tariff Response Initiative, Prairies Can announced $5.3 million in non-repayable funding for six projects in Saskatchewan. Degelman Industries is receiving $1 million to strengthen its manufacturing capacity and optimize productivity to enhance competitiveness. Degelman's president and CEO is Blair Flavel, and he says tariffs are not good for business.
3: We've got some long lead time items that our procurement team orders in, and do they have a 10% tariff? Do they have a 50% tariff? We have to plan our pricing, and our customers need to make those decisions. And once we take an order, we don't want to go back to a customer and say, hey, your price went up. So it's difficult, and customers not knowing what's coming around the bend is, hey, maybe we can wait.
1: He says it is very important to reach a resolution with our largest trading partner, noting about 45 to 50% of their sales are in the United States.
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4: I'm Colin Powers with a look at sports. Swift Current's Brent Watifka has wrapped up his Canadian Men's Senior Championship in Winnipeg. The Elmwood Golf Club golfer shot a 9-over 81 yesterday, and the Aqua Country Club to finish the tournament at 24-over par. Watifka missed a cut by 12 shots. He did finish tied for 32nd in the Super Senior 65-plus leaderboard. Watifka opened Tuesday with an 87, including a birdie on the 14th hole. Georgios Pantelis scored 2 goals and 5 points, and Tristan Peterson added a couple more goals as the Penticton Vs routed Kelowna 7-1 in WHL preseason action last night. Former Swift Current Broncos forward Dawson Gerwing had the only goal for the Rockets. The Broncos face the Tigers to wrap up the preseason tomorrow in Medicine Hat and Saturday in Shaunavon. Drew Lock came in for an injured Sam Darnold and led 2 late scoring drives as the Seattle Seahawks beat the New England Patriots 13-10 in the Super Bowl rematch to kick off the NFL regular season. Darnold left the game with a hip injury after just 1 series. Drake May threw 3 interceptions, including one to Josh Jobe late in the 4th quarter, to seal the win for the defending champs. Week 1 continues tonight with the San Francisco 49ers taking on the LA Rams in Melbourne. The Toronto Blue Jays were blanked 2-0 by the Athletics in the rubber match of a 3-game set in Sacramento. Despite the loss, the Jays are still a game behind Cleveland for the last wildcard spot in the American League after Baltimore beat the Guardians 9-5. Toronto was off today before starting a 3-game set with the Orioles tomorrow. And former NHL player, coach, and commentator Barry Melrose has passed away after a battle with Parkinson's disease. The Kelvington, Saskatchewan native played 300 games as a defenseman before moving to a coaching career that included a Memorial Cup title with the Medicine Hat Tigers in 1987 and a Stanley Cup appearance with Wayne Gretzky and the LA Kings in 1993. He would then join ESPN, where he would become one of the best-known hockey analysts on American television. Barry Melrose was 70 years of age. If something's happening in your community, from breaking news to big game scores, tell us first. 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Mix of sun and cloud for today. Might get windy this afternoon. The wind gusting to 60 and the high of 22. Chance of showers early tonight. Wind should die down as well. A low of 7. Chance of showers tomorrow and a high of 17. High of 16 for Saturday, 22 for Sunday. Maybe some rain on the way for Monday. More weather details on the Canada West Harvest Center weather page on Swift Current Online. Mainly clear, 13 degrees right now in Swift Current.
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0: 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Thursday morning, gorgeous sunrise this morning. Sunrise is at 6:39. The sun's starting to come up and it looks absolutely beautiful out there. Might see some rain later this afternoon. Yeah, I washed my car yesterday. I apologize if we do get any rain. It's totally because of me. Could rain this afternoon and early tonight, and we may get some rain late tomorrow afternoon. Should be nice weather tomorrow, though, for our final Taste of Summer charity barbecue for the season. And we'll talk more about that later on this hour. We'll talk more about the weather forecast details in just a few moments. We got our Throwback Thursday song battle ready to go, and I'll talk more about that in a few moments. Don't forget, we got the impossible question coming up at 7:50, and we got the birthdays for Ricky's All Day Grill coming up at 7:40. Still time to get those in for today. You can call us or text us at 306-773-0971, or go to swiftcurtonline.com and click on the Greeting Zone link, and those birthdays are coming up at 7:40.
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0: Chance of showers late this afternoon, wind gusting to 60 and a high of 22. Chance of showers tonight, wind gusting to 60. It should die down later this evening. Wind might be a factor for the Colts football game tonight. A low of 7. Mix of sun and cloud tomorrow. Chance of showers and a high of 17. 16 for Saturday, 22 for Sunday. And maybe some rain on the way to start off the new work week next week. More weather details on the Canada West Harvest Center weather page on Swift Current Online. Mainly clear, 13 right now in Swift Current. AM delivery road report. No major problems on the highways. Lots of construction in town on the service roads. And Highway 4, Central Avenue North between Battleford Trail and Memorial Drive, still closed for that culvert replacement. If you see something on the roads, call or text us, 306-773-0971.
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0: Halsey on Magic 97 and Ed Sheeran in there too. Colin Powers here on the Magic Morning Show, fueled by Pioneer Co-op. We have your local news coming up in just a few moments. Bruno Mars, Pinot, Loeb, and Jordan also on the way before 6:30. And our Throwback Thursday song battle is back. A couple of classics battling for your votes. And we're going to play the winning song after the 8:30 news. This week marks the 20th anniversary of Justin Timberlake's landmark sophomore solo album, Future Sex Love Sounds. Three songs on that album hit number one. And we got a couple of them battling today. The first is Sexy Back.
1: I'm bringing sexy back.
0: Yeah, and that's taking on the another song that hit number one from that album. What goes around, comes around. Already three early votes for Sexy Back. So it's got the early lead and a big lead at that. 3-0 for Sexy Back over What Goes Around Comes Around in this all Justin Timberlake battle. But the voting has only just started. Votes are open until 8:30. We'll play the winning song after the 8:30 news. Get those votes in on our Facebook page. Text in your favorite to the 306-773-0971. Our Throwback Thursday song battle. Sexy Back or What Goes Around Comes Around. Both by Justin Timberlake. Vote for your favorite now on our Facebook page or text it in the 306-773-0971.
2: I'm Eric Adam. Here's a quick look at what's coming up in news. A man facing charges of incest and sexual assault had his first court appearance yesterday. And Medicine Hat police have charged a 35-year-old man in connection with two separate break-and-enter investigations. These are just some of the stories that you can find on SwiftCurrentOnline.com.
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0: Chance of showers late this afternoon. Wind gusting to 60 and the high of 22. Chance of showers tonight. The wind should die down to a low of 7. Chance of showers tomorrow and the high of 17. 16 for Saturday and 22 for Sunday. Maybe some rain on the way for Monday. More weather details on the Canada West Harvest Center weather page on Swift Current Online. Mainly clear 13 right now in Swift Current.
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0: 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Love the crisp autumn air, but hate the cold? 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
1: Good morning. I'm Eric Haddam. A Southwest man has been charged with a pair of incest-related offenses following an investigation. Saskatchewan RCMP say a 38-year-old man was recently charged with one count of sexual assault and one count of incest. His first court appearance was yesterday in Swift Current Provincial Court, where the Crown elected to proceed by way of indictment. A publication ban is in place prohibiting any identifying information about the victim, and for that reason, the name of the accused will not be shared. Tristan Skapak, 35, of Medicine Hat, is facing several charges following two break-and-enter investigations. Police say evidence from investigations linked Skapak to a commercial break-and-enter reported July 24th and a residential break-and-enter reported August 24th. A search following his arrest also turned up suspected fentanyl, suspected methamphetamine, and items believed to be break-and-enter tools. Kincaid Parks and Recreation is getting ready to host a barbecue fundraiser, drive-in movie, and fireworks Saturday night. The event starts at 6:30 outside of the Kincaid Community Arena, with proceeds going towards some new playground equipment. Event organizer Linda Tate.
2: We are trying to put in a new swing set, as ours is old and decrepit.
1: The swing set is expected to cost around $4,000. Sask Power has advised customers of a planned power outage set to cover a large portion of southwestern Saskatchewan this morning. From 10 a.m. to 11 a.m., residents of Abbey, Lancer, Lemsford, Scepter, Prelate, Shackleton, and surrounding rural areas will be without power. Sask Power says it appreciates everyone's patience during necessary outages that help to improve overall system reliability. And Saskatchewan farm equipment manufacturers are caught in the middle of the Canada-U.S. trade war, and it's causing plenty of concern and extra work. Prairies Can announced $5.3 million in non-repayable funding for six projects led by organizations across Saskatchewan through the Regional Tariff Response Initiative. Blair Flavel is the president and CEO of Degelman Industries, one of the companies feeling the hit, with between 45 and 50% of Degelman sales in the United States.
3: We buy a lot of parts that come back and forth through the border. We have the luxury of having a facility in North Dakota. So, what we try and do is manufacture in the U.S. and in Canada, where we didn't have to worry about that a few years ago. We'd do it wherever it made economic sense. So now what you have to do is just evaluate what the tariffs are going to do. And we have people doing that all the time. It's a big task because it's changing all the time.
1: As part of Ottawa's Regional Tariff Response Initiative, Degelman Industries is receiving $1 million to strengthen its manufacturing capacity and optimize productivity to enhance competitiveness.
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4: I'm Colin Powers with a look at sports. Elmwood Golf Club's Brent Watipka has finished his run at the Canadian Men's Senior Championship in Winnipeg. Watipka shot a 9-over-81 in yesterday's second round at Neakwa Country Club. He finished at 24-over for the tournament, missing the cut by 12 strokes. The Swift Current golfer earned his spot at Nationals after winning the Super Senior 65-plus championship at the Saskatchewan Senior Championships in Meadow Lake on July 26th. Georgios Pantelis scored 2 goals and 5 points, and Tristan Peterson added 2 more goals as the Penticton Vs routed Kelowna 7-1 in WHL preseason action last night. Former Swift Current Broncos forward Dawson Gerwing had the only goal for the Rockets. The Broncos face the Tigers to wrap up the preseason tomorrow in Medicine Hat and Saturday in Shaunavon. Drew Locke came in for an injured Sam Darnold and led 2 late scoring drives as the Seattle Seahawks beat the New England Patriots 13-10 in the Super Bowl rematch to kick off the NFL's regular season. Darnold left the game with a hip injury after just 1 series. Patriots quarterback Drake May threw 3 interceptions, including one to Josh Jobe late in the fourth quarter, to seal the win for the defending champs. Week 1 continues tonight with the San Francisco 49ers taking on the LA Rams in Melbourne. The Toronto Blue Jays were blanked 2-0 by the Athletics in the rubber match of a 3-game set in Sacramento. Despite the loss, the Jays are still a game behind Cleveland for the last wildcard spot in the American League after Baltimore beat the Guardians 9-5. Toronto was off today before starting a 3-game set with the Orioles tomorrow. And former NHL player, coach, and commentator Barry Melrose has passed away after a battle with Parkinson's disease. The Kelvington, Saskatchewan native played 300 games as a defenseman before moving to a coaching career that included the Memorial Cup title title with the Medicine Hat Tigers in 1987 and a Stanley Cup appearance with Wayne Gretzky and the LA Kings in 1993. He would then join ESPN, where he would become one of the best-known hockey analysts on American television. Barry Melrose was 70 years of age. From local news to local sports, we're here for your updates. Share them at 306-773-NEWS or click Submit News on Swift Current Online. A gorgeous sunrise out there, 13 degrees right now in Swift Current. Might see some rain later this afternoon, the wind gusting to 60 and a high of 22. Chance of showers tonight, low of 7. Mix of sun and clouds tomorrow, chance of showers and a high of 17. 16 for Saturday and 22 for Sunday, but we might see some rain come our way on Monday. More weather details on the Canada West Harvest Center weather page on Swift Current Online. Mostly cloudy, 13 degrees right now in Swift Current.
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0: Calm Down, Rima and Selena Gomez on Magic 97, the best songs and the best variety. Colin Powers here on the Magic Morning Show, fueled by Pioneer Co-op. Hope you're having a great Thursday morning, getting ready for the weekend. Should be nice this weekend, a little bit cooler into the mid-teens, but maybe some rain on the way to start next week, and maybe some rain on the way today and tomorrow. Slight chance of rain, 30% chance of rain, 70% chance it won't rain. So it looks like it will still be nice weather for our Taste of Summer charity barbecue tomorrow. More about the details on the way in a few moments. Dominic Fike and Charlotte Cardin on the way as well. And speaking of that barbecue, it's our last Lens Plumbing and Heating Taste of Summer charity barbecue for the season. We're wrapping up our summer of charity barbecues, and our final charity that we're supporting is My City Care Swift Current. Tom from My City Care joined me yesterday and said they're hoping to use the money to help meet some of the growing demands they have for non-perishable food items.
1: We've been averaging about 24 hampers per month since January, and we reach out to kind of help just anybody that's in need. There's not a lot of qualification. If somebody has got kids to feed or something like that, we try to step in and assist them in that hand up to get them going.
0: My City Care has been in our community for the last couple of years or so, and it has helped so many people. And you can help them out by joining us for lunch tomorrow from 11:30 to 1 right here at Innovation Center. We'll have the grill set up in the North Courtyard along Chaplin Street. You can grab a lunch for a minimum donation of $10. And if you donate a little bit extra, you can have a chance to win a barbecue from Lens Plumbing and Heating. And we're making that draw for the barbecue tomorrow. Big thank you to CM Extreme Grills, Tri Waste Disposal, Ricky's All Day Grill, Brunswick Creek Psychology Services, and Living Sky Casino for helping us out with our Lens Plumbing and Heating Taste of Summer charity barbecues this season. And our last one for My City Care is happening tomorrow.
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0: Way We Touch, Charlotte Cardin, All Magic 97, and Baby Doll from Dominic Fike in there too. Colin Powers here on the Magic Morning Show, fueled by Pioneer Co-op. It is, just wait a couple of seconds, it's exactly 6:49. We have your local news coming up in just a few moments from the Swiftcurt Online Newsroom. And we're looking for our next Listener of the Week for Pizza Pizza. You have a chance to win a $50 gift card from Pizza Pizza. And you'll get the all-star treatment from us as well as our Listener of the Week. 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
1: I'm Eric Adam. Here's a quick look at what's coming up in news. A Medicine Hat man is facing several charges following two break-and-enter investigations. And Kincaid Parks and Recreation is getting ready to host a barbecue fundraiser, drive-in movie, and fireworks on Saturday night. These are just some of the stories that you can find on SwiftCurrentOnline.com.
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0: Might see some rain this afternoon with the risk of, there's no risk of a thunderstorm. Wind gusting to 60. There's a risk of wind gusts this afternoon, a high of 22. Chance of showers tonight, low of 7, mix of sun and cloud, and chance of showers late in the afternoon tomorrow with a high of 17. And nice weather on the way for the weekend, but we might get some rain on Monday. More weather details on the Canada West Harvest Center weather page on Swift Current Online. Mainly clear, 13 right now in Swift Current.
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1: Good morning. I'm Eric Haddam. A man facing charges of incest and sexual assault had his first court appearance yesterday. 38-year-old Southwest man attended Swift Current Provincial Court by video from custody, where he was represented by Scott Allen with Saskatchewan Legal Aid. Judge Alan Jacobson says the offenses are very serious and highlights that a publication ban is in place to protect the complainant's identity. Swift Current Online will provide more updates as they become available. Medicine Hat police have charged a 35-year-old man in connection with two separate break-and-enter investigations. The first involved a business in the 300 block of 3rd Street Southeast, where police say several items worth more than $5,000 were stolen after a window was broken. The second involved a condominium building in Northeast Medicine Hat, where surveillance showed a man entering the building and stealing property from an underground garage. Kincaid Parks and Recreation is hoping for a big turnout Saturday for its second annual movie night fundraiser. Event organizer Linda Tate says last year's event drew just over 100 people, despite organizers expecting about 50. She also says local sponsors have been a big help in putting the event together.
2: Oh, it's awesome. We couldn't do half the things we wanted to do without them.
1: The event begins at 6:30 at the Kincaid Community Rink and includes barbecue, free movie, and fireworks. Southwest residents have been advised of a brief planned power outage this morning, spanning several communities to accommodate vital work. Sask Power says customers in Abbey, Lancer, Lemsford, Scepter, Prelate, Shackleton, and surrounding rural areas will experience a power outage from 10 a.m. to 11 a.m. The latest information about planned and unplanned outages across Saskatchewan can be found on Sask Power's website or by following Sask Power on X. And as part of Ottawa's Regional Tariff Response Initiative, Prairies Can announced $5.3 million in non-repayable funding for six projects in Saskatchewan. Degelman Industries is receiving $1 million to strengthen its manufacturing capacity and optimize productivity to enhance competitiveness. Degelman's president and CEO is Blair Flavel, and he says tariffs are not good for business.
3: We've got some long lead time items that our procurement team orders in, and do they have a 10% tariff? Do they have a 50% tariff? We have to plan our pricing, and our customers need to make those decisions. And once we take an order, we don't want to go back to a customer and say, hey, your price went up. So it's difficult, and customers not knowing what's coming around the bend is, hey, maybe we can wait.
1: He says it is very important to reach a resolution with our largest trading partner, noting about 45 to 50% of their sales are in the United States.
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4: I'm Colin Powers with a look at sports. Swift Current's Brent Witivka has wrapped up his Canadian Men's Senior Championship in Winnipeg. The Yomu Golf Club golfer shot a 9 over 81 yesterday and the Aqua Country Club to finish the tournament at 24 over par. Witivka missed a cut by 12 shots. He did finish tied for 32nd in the Super Senior 65-plus leaderboard. Witivka opened Tuesday with an 87, including a birdie on the 14th hole. Georgios Pantelis scored 2 goals and 5 points, and Tristan Peterson added a couple more goals as the Penticton Vs routed Kelowna 7-1 in WHL preseason action last night. Former Swift Current Broncos forward Dawson Gerwing had the only goal for the Rockets. The Broncos face the Tigers to wrap up the preseason tomorrow in Medicine Hat and Saturday in Shaunavon. Drew Lock came in for an injured Sam Darnold and led 2 late scoring drives as the Seattle Seahawks beat the New England Patriots 13-10 in the Super Bowl rematch to kick off the NFL regular season. Darnold left the game with a hip injury after just one series. Drake May threw 3 interceptions, including one to Josh Jobe late in the fourth quarter, to seal the win for the defending champs. Week 1 continues tonight with the San Francisco 49ers taking on the LA Rams in Melbourne. The Toronto Blue Jays were blanked 2-0 by the Athletics in the rubber match of a 3-game set in Sacramento. Despite the loss, the Jays are still a game behind Cleveland for the last wildcard spot in the American League after Baltimore beat the Guardians 9-5. Toronto is off today before starting a 3-game set with the Orioles tomorrow. And former NHL player, coach, and commentator Barry Melrose has passed away after a battle with Parkinson's disease. The Kelvington, Saskatchewan native played 300 games as a defenseman before moving to a coaching career that included a Memorial Cup title with the Medicine Hat Tigers in 1987 and a Stanley Cup appearance with Wayne Gretzky and the LA Kings in 1993. He would then join ESPN, where he would become one of the best-known hockey analysts on American television. Barry Melrose was 70 years of age. If something's happening in your community, from breaking news to big game scores, tell us first. Call 306-773-NEWS or click Submit News on SwiftCurt Online. A beautiful morning out there. Might see some rain late this afternoon. Very slight chance of rain, though. Wind gusting to 60 and a high of 22. Chance of rain tonight and a low of 7. Chance of showers tomorrow and a high of 17. 16 for Saturday and 22 for Sunday. Maybe some rain on the way for Monday. More weather details on the Canada West Harvest Center weather page on Swift Current Online. Mainly clear, 13 degrees right now in Swift Current.
0: Smile big, dance wild, sing loud. 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

0: Latest from Somber, My Body Isn't Ready on Magic 97. The best songs and the best variety. Colin Powers here at 710 on the Magic Morning Show, fueled by Pioneer Co-op. 13 degrees right now in Swift Current. A beautiful morning out there. 22 is our high for today. The wind's going to pick up this afternoon. 60 kilometers an hour. It's not too windy, I don't think, or at least not around here anyway. But it should die down tonight. The wind might be a factor for the Comp High School Colts football game this evening against the Greenall Griffins, another game under the lights. We'll talk more about that later on this morning. Cooler weather still on the way for the weekend. More weather details coming up in just a few moments. We got our impossible question coming up at 7:50, and we got the birthdays for Ricky's All Day Grill coming up at 7:40. 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
0: Chance of showers this afternoon, high of 22 today. The wind gusting to 60 this afternoon. The wind should die down tonight. There's still a chance we could see some rain tonight, too. A low of 7. Chance of showers tomorrow, high of 17. 16 for Saturday and 22 for Sunday. And maybe some rain on the way for Monday. More weather details on the Canada West Harvest Center weather page on Swift Current Online. Mainly sunny, 13 degrees right now in Swift Current. AM delivery road reports. Roads are in pretty good shape. No major traffic problems out there. Lots of construction in Swift Current, though. The service roads are being worked on. Highway 4, Central Avenue North between Battleford Trail and Memorial Drive. That's still closed for a culvert replacement. If you see something on the roads, call or text us 306-773-0971.
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0: Sky Full of Stars, Coldplay on Magic 97 and Chapel Rome, Pink Pony Club in there too. Colin Powers here in the Magic Morning Show, fueled by Pioneer Co-op. 7:21, we have your local news coming up in just a few moments from the Swifkirt Online Newsroom. Gracie Abrams, Mike DeMero, Dinoro, and Sam Felt also coming up before 7:30. And we got our Throwback Thursday song battle going on right now, since this week marks the 20th anniversary of Justin Timberlake's sophomore solo album, Future Sex Love Sounds. Yeah, that album came out 20 years ago this week. You probably need to go get some back pills now. You feel so old. You probably aged a decade in the last few seconds. But this week marks the 20th anniversary of Future Sex Love Sounds from Justin Timberlake. Three songs from that album hit number one, and we got two of them battling today. It's Sexy Back.
1: I'm bringing sexy back.
0: Taking on What Goes Around Comes Around. Yeah, two number one tracks from Future Sex Love Sounds from Justin Timberlake. But who comes out on top in our Throwback Thursday song battle today? The voting right now, Sexy Back has a huge lead. 4-0 over What Goes Around Comes Around. But voting is still open. We'll play the song with the most votes after the 8:30 news. 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Sexy Back or What Goes Around Comes Around, an all Justin Timberlake battle for a Throwback Thursday song battle today. 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
2: I'm Eric Adam. Here's a quick look at what's coming up in news. A man facing charges of incest and sexual assault had his first court appearance yesterday. And Medicine Hat police have charged a 35-year-old man in connection with two separate break-and-enter investigations. These are just some of the stories that you can find on SwiftCurrentOnline.com.
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0: And looking forward to that just over a month's time from the Dr. Noble Irwin Foundation Radiothon. Might see some rain this afternoon. 30% chance of rain, 70% chance it won't rain. Wind gusting to 60 and a high of 22. Chance of showers tonight, low of 7. Mix of sun and cloud tomorrow and a high of 17. Might see some rain tomorrow as well. Maybe some rain to start the new work week on Monday. More weather details on the Canada West Harvest Center weather page on Swiftcurrent Online. Mainly sunny, 13 right now in Swiftcurrent.
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1: Good morning. I'm Eric Haddam. A Southwest man has been charged with a pair of incest-related offenses following an investigation. Saskatchewan RCMP say a 38-year-old man was recently charged with one count of sexual assault and one count of incest. His first court appearance was yesterday in Swift Current Provincial Court, where the Crown elected to proceed by way of indictment. A publication ban is in place prohibiting any identifying information about the victim, and for that reason, the name of the accused will not be shared. Tristan Skapak, 35, of Medicine Hat, is facing several charges following two break-and-enter investigations. Police say evidence from investigations linked Skapak to a commercial break-and-enter reported July 24th and a residential break-and-enter reported August 24th. A search following his arrest also turned up suspected fentanyl, suspected methamphetamine, and items believed to be break-and-enter tools. Kincaid Parks and Recreation is getting ready to host a barbecue fundraiser, drive-in movie, and fireworks Saturday night. The event starts at 6:30 outside of the Kincaid Community Arena, with proceeds going towards some new playground equipment. Event organizer Linda Tate.
2: We are trying to put in a new swing set, as ours is old and decrepit.
1: The swing set is expected to cost around $4,000. Sask Power has advised customers of a planned power outage set to cover a large portion of southwestern Saskatchewan this morning. From 10 a.m. to 11 a.m., residents of Abbey, Lancer, Lemsford, Scepter, Prelate, Shackleton, and surrounding rural areas will be without power. Sask Power says it appreciates everyone's patience during necessary outages that help to improve overall system reliability. And Saskatchewan farm equipment manufacturers are caught in the middle of the Canada-U.S. trade war, and it's causing plenty of concern and extra work. Prairies Can announced $5.3 million in non-repayable funding for six projects led by organizations across Saskatchewan through the Regional Tariff Response Initiative. Blair Flavel is the president and CEO of Degelman Industries, one of the companies feeling the hit, with between 45 and 50% of Degelman sales in the United States.
3: We buy a lot of parts that come back and forth through the border. We have the luxury of having a facility in North Dakota. So, what we try and do is manufacture in the U.S. and in Canada where we didn't have to worry about that a few years ago. We'd do it wherever it made economic sense. So now what you have to do is just evaluate what the tariffs are going to do. And we have people doing that all the time. It's a big task because it's changing all the time.
1: As part of Ottawa's Regional Tariff Response Initiative, Degelman Industries is receiving $1 million to strengthen its manufacturing capacity and optimize productivity to enhance competitiveness.
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5: I'm Colin Powers with a look at sports. Elmwood Golf Club's Brent Wetipka has finished his run at the Canadian Men's Senior Championship in Winnipeg. Wetipka shot a 9-over 81 in yesterday's second round at Neakwa Country Club. He finished at 24-over for the tournament, missing the cut by 12 strokes. The Swift Current golfer earned his spot at Nationals after winning the Super Senior 65-plus championship at the Saskatchewan Senior Championships in Meadow Lake on July 26th. Georgios Pantelis scored 2 goals and 5 points, and Tristan Peterson added 2 more goals as the Penticton Vs routed Kelowna 7-1 in WHL preseason action last night. Former Swift Current Broncos forward Dawson Gerwing had the only goal for the Rockets. The Broncos face the Tigers to wrap up the preseason tomorrow in Medicine Hat and Saturday in Shaunavon. Drew Lock came in for an injured Sam Darnold and led 2 late scoring drives as the Seattle Seahawks beat the New England Patriots 13-10 in the Super Bowl rematch to kick off the NFL's regular season. Darnold left the game with a hip injury after just 1 series. Patriots quarterback Drake May threw 3 interceptions, including one to Josh Jobe late in the fourth quarter, to seal the win for the defending champs. Week 1 continues tonight with the San Francisco 49ers taking on the LA Rams in Melbourne. The Toronto Blue Jays were blanked 2-0 by the Athletics in the rubber match of a 3-game set in Sacramento. Despite the loss, the Jays are still a game behind Cleveland for the last wildcard spot in the American League after Baltimore beat the Guardians 9-5. Toronto is off today before starting a three-game set with the Orioles tomorrow. And former NHL player, coach, and commentator Barry Melrose has passed away after a battle with Parkinson's disease. The Kelvington, Saskatchewan native played 300 games as a defenseman before moving to a coaching career that included the Memorial Cup title with the Medicine Hat Tigers in 1987 and a Stanley Cup appearance with Wayne Gretzky and the LA Kings in 1993. He would then join ESPN, where he would become one of the best-known hockey analysts on American television. Barry Melrose was 70 years of age. From local news to local sports, we're here for your updates. 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Mix up sunny cloud for today. Might see some rain this afternoon, though. Wind gusting to 60 and the high of 22. Chance of rain tonight. The wind should die down, though. A low of 7. Mix up sunny cloud tomorrow and the high of 17. Chance of rain tomorrow as well. Nice weather for the weekend, but we might see some rain on Monday. More weather details on the Canada West Harvest Center weather page on Swift Current Online. Mainly sunny, 13 degrees right now in Swift Current. We got the birthdays for Ricky's All Day Grill coming up very soon. Still time to get those in for today. 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One lucky person celebrating a birthday today will get in a draw for a chance to win a $50 gift card from Ricky's All Day Grill. We'll tell you who's celebrating after Harry Styles on Magic 97.

0: American Girls, Harry Styles on Magic 97. 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Colin Powers here on the Magic Morning Show, fueled by Pioneer Co-op. It's 7:39 on a Thursday morning. Beautiful Thursday morning, 13 degrees right now in Swift Current. Nice weather on the way for today. Might see some rain, 30% chance. We could see some rain, 70% chance it won't rain. But we're looking at some great weather for the weekend. More weather details coming up in just a few moments. Right now, we got the birthdays for Ricky's Whole Day Grill on North Service Road East. Chris texted this in, 306-773-0971. He wanted to wish a happy 15th wedding anniversary to his wife, Desiree. Thanks for that, Chris, and happy anniversary to that couple. Let's check the greeting zone now on Swift Current Online. Twyla Parker is celebrating a birthday today. Happy birthday, Twyla, from your whole family. Fairly Walker is turning 65 today. Happy birthday from Justin, Jenna, Nevaeh, Lane, Lucy, Jane, and Holt. And Brayden Myers turning 24 today. Happy birthday from Dad, Rachel, Tyson, Kylie, and Tanner. Looks like those are all of our birthdays for today. And Brayden Myers turning 24 today. Brayden's now in the draw for a chance to win a $50 gift card from Ricky's All Day Grill. And we're going to make that draw at the end of September. We have the birthdays for you again tomorrow morning at this time. Tomorrow is Friday, so we need those weekend birthdays. 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
0: Mix of sun and cloud for today and the chance of showers. Wind gusting to 60 and the high of 22. Chance of showers tonight and wind should die down to a low of 7. Chance of showers tomorrow with a high of 17. 16 for Saturday, 22 for Sunday. And some rain could be on the way for Monday with a high of 15. Staying in the mid-teens for most of next week too. More weather details on the Canada West Harvest Center weather page on Swift Current Online. Mainly sunny, 13 degrees right now in Swift Current. AM delivery road report. Roads are in pretty good shape. No major traffic problems out there. In town, though, lots of construction on the service roads and Highway 4 Central Avenue between Battleford Trail and Memorial Drive still closed for that culvert replacement. If you see something on the roads, call or text us 306-773-0971.
2: 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Dance harder. 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

0: Time Machine from Talk on Magic 97. Teddy Swims, Mr. Know-It-All in there too. Colin Powers here on the Magic Morning Show, fueled by Pioneer Co-op. We have your local news coming up in just a few moments. And after 8:30, of course, we'll have our Throwback Thursday song battle winner. And it's a good battle today. All Justin Timberlake battle between Sexy Back and What Goes Around Comes Around. Two songs that hit number one from his Future Sex Love Sounds album that came out 20 years ago this week. Sexy Back has a big lead, but there's still time to vote. You can cast your vote on our Facebook page or text your favorite to 306-773-0971 to vote in our Throwback Thursday song battle, and we're going to play the winning song after the 8:30 news. Right now, though, it's time for the Impossible Question. Chance to earn some bragging rights and the prestigious yet imaginary title of Impossible Question Champion of the Day. And here is our question for today. A recent survey found 15% of people can't do this without any help. What is it? A recent survey found 15% of people cannot do this without any help. What is it? Call or text in your guest, 306-773-0971. We got it up on our Facebook page, too. A recent survey found 15% of people cannot do this without any help. What is it? Call or text in your guest, 306-773-0971, or try it out on Facebook.
1: I'm Eric Adam. Here's a quick look at what's coming up in news. A Medicine Hat man is facing several charges following two break-and-enter investigations. And Kincaid Parks and Recreation is getting ready to host a barbecue fundraiser, drive-in movie, and fireworks on Saturday night. 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
0: Chance of showers late this afternoon and the wind gusting to 60 with a high of 22. Might see some rain tonight, but the wind should die down. Low of 7. Chance of showers late tomorrow and a high of 17. 16 for Saturday and 22 for Sunday. Then we might see some rain on Monday. More weather details on the Canada West Harvest Center weather page on Swift Current Online. Mainly sunny, 13 degrees right now in Swift Current. Our impossible question today. A recent survey found 15% of people can't do this without any help. What is it? They cannot do this without any help. Doug's on our Facebook page. He guessed make up their mind, LOL. That's a good guess. I'm probably one of those people, but that's not the right answer. We're still looking for the right answer. A recent survey found 15% of people cannot do this without any help. What is it? Call or texting your guest, 306-773-0971. Got it up on our Facebook page, too.

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1: Good morning. I'm Eric Haddam. A man facing charges of incest and sexual assault had his first court appearance yesterday. 38-year-old Southwest man attended Swift Current Provincial Court by video from custody, where he was represented by Scott Allen with Saskatchewan Legal Aid. Judge Alan Jacobson says the offenses are very serious and highlights that a publication ban is in place to protect the complainant's identity. Swift Current Online will provide more updates as they become available. Medicine Hat police have charged a 35-year-old man in connection with two separate break-and-enter investigations. The first involved a business in the 300 block of 3rd Street Southeast, where police say several items worth more than $5,000 were stolen after a window was broken. The second involved a condominium building in Northeast Medicine Hat, where surveillance showed a man entering the building and stealing property from an underground garage. Kincaid Parks and Recreation is hoping for a big turnout Saturday for its second annual movie night fundraiser. Event organizer Linda Tate says last year's event drew just over 100 people, despite organizers expecting about 50. She also says local sponsors have been a big help in putting the event together.
2: Oh, it's awesome. We couldn't do half the things we wanted to do without them.
1: The event begins at 6:30 at the Kincaid Community Rink and includes barbecue, free movie, and fireworks. Southwest residents have been advised of a brief planned power outage this morning, spanning several communities to accommodate vital work. Sask Power says customers in Abbey, Lancer, Lemsford, Scepter, Prelate, Shackleton, and surrounding rural areas will experience a power outage from 10 a.m. to 11 a.m. The latest information about planned and unplanned outages across Saskatchewan can be found on Sask Power's website or by following Sask Power on X. And as part of Ottawa's Regional Tariff Response Initiative, Prairies Can announced $5.3 million in non-repayable funding for six projects in Saskatchewan. Degelman Industries is receiving $1 million to strengthen its manufacturing capacity and optimize productivity to enhance competitiveness. Degelman's president and CEO is Blair Flavel, and he says tariffs are not good for business.
3: We've got some long lead time items that our procurement team orders in, and do they have a 10% tariff? Do they have a 50% tariff? We have to plan our pricing, and our customers need to make those decisions. And once we take an order, we don't want to go back to a customer and say, hey, your price went up. So it's difficult, and customers not knowing what's coming around the bend is, hey, maybe we can wait.
1: He says it is very important to reach a resolution with our largest trading partner, noting about 45 to 50% of their sales are in the United States.
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4: I'm Colin Powers with a look at sports. Swift Current's Brent Witivka has wrapped up his Canadian Men's Senior Championship in Winnipeg. The Yomu Golf Club golfer shot a 9 over 81 yesterday and the Aqua Country Club to finish the tournament at 24 over par. Witivka missed a cut by 12 shots. He did finish tied for 32nd in the Super Senior 65-plus leaderboard. Witivka opened Tuesday with an 87, including a birdie on the 14th hole. Georgios Pantelis scored 2 goals and 5 points, and Tristan Peterson added a couple more goals as the Penticton Vs routed Kelowna 7-1 in WHL preseason action last night. Former Swift Current Broncos forward Dawson Gerwing had the only goal for the Rockets. The Broncos face the Tigers to wrap up the preseason tomorrow in Medicine Hat and Saturday in Shaunavon. Drew Locke came in for an injured Sam Darnold and led 2 late scoring drives as the Seattle Seahawks beat the New England Patriots 13-10 in the Super Bowl rematch to kick off the NFL regular season. Darnold left the game with a hip injury after just 1 series. Drake May threw 3 interceptions, including one to Josh Jobe late in the fourth quarter, to seal the win for the defending champs. Week 1 continues tonight with the San Francisco 49ers taking on the LA Rams in Melbourne. The Toronto Blue Jays were blanked 2-0 by the Athletics in the rubber match of a 3-game set in Sacramento. Despite the loss, the Jays are still a game behind Cleveland for the last wildcard spot in the American League after Baltimore beat the Guardians 9-5. Toronto was off today before starting a 3-game set with the Orioles tomorrow. And former NHL player, coach, and commentator Barry Melrose has passed away after a battle with Parkinson's disease. The Kelvington, Saskatchewan native played 300 games as a defenseman before moving to a coaching career that included a Memorial Cup title with the Medicine Hat Tigers in 1987 and a Stanley Cup appearance with Wayne Gretzky and the LA Kings in 1993. He would then join ESPN, where he would become one of the best-known hockey analysts on American television. Barry Melrose was 70 years of age. If something's happening in your community, from breaking news to big game scores, tell us first. Call 306-773-NEWS or click Submit News on Swift Current Online.
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1: Good morning, it's Eric Adam taking a look at your five-day weather forecast. Today is going to see a mix of some sun and cloud with a 30% chance of showers late in the afternoon. Wind southwest 30, gusting to 50, becoming northwest 40, gusting to 60 early in the afternoon with a high of 22. Tonight, partly cloudy, 30% chance of rain showers early in the evening. Wind northwest 40, gusting to 60, becoming west 20 this evening, and a low of 7. For Friday, a mix of sun and cloud with a 30% chance of showers late in the afternoon. Wind northwest 30, gusting to 50, with a high of 17. Saturday sees a mix of sun and cloud with a high of 16. Sunday, sunny and a high of 22. And to start your work week off again on Monday, periods of rain with a high of 15. 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

0: Speed Demon, Justin Bieber on Magic 97, the best songs and the best variety. Colin Powers here. It's 8:10 on the Magic Morning Show, fueled by Pioneer Co-op. A beautiful Thursday morning, 15 degrees right now in Swift Current. Nice and sunny out there too, going up to 22 today. A bit of a cool down still on the way as we get into the weekend. More weather details coming up in just a few moments. The Comp High School Colts have football under the lights once again tonight against the Greenall Griffins from Balgoni. We'll have a couple of players from that team join us in just a few moments. Also, Austin Mattis, the voice of the Broncos on Country 94.1, will be joining us in studio to talk about the preseason action this weekend and the home opener that's happening next Saturday. And he'll be joined by Zach Franco, who is back as the assistant coach for the Broncos. We'll chat with them in studio in just a few moments as well. We're still trying to figure out the impossible question. A recent survey found 15% of people can't do this without any help. What is it? Some more guesses on the text line. Brian guessed swim. That's a good guess, but that's not the right answer. And Sandy on her Facebook page guessed fold a fitted sheet. That's another good guess, but that's not the right answer either. We're still trying to figure it out. A recent survey found 15% of people cannot do this without any help. What is it? Try it out on her Facebook page. Call or texting your guest 306-773-0971. Our impossible question today, a recent survey found 15% of people can't do this without any help. What is it? Hopefully we'll find out soon. And we'll find out soon who's going to come out on top in our all Justin Timberlake Throwback Thursday song battle. Two songs from his Future Sex Love Sounds album that came out 20 years ago this week. We got Sexy Back.
1: I'm bringing sexy back.
0: Taking on what goes around comes around. Sexy Back still has a big lead, but the voting is still open for a few more minutes. We'll play the song with the most votes after the 8:30 news. 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
0: Mix of sun and cloud for today, with a chance of showers late this afternoon and a high of 22. Might see some rain tonight with a low of 7. Mix of sun and cloud tomorrow, chance of showers and a high of 17. 16 for Saturday, 22 for Sunday, and maybe some rain on the way for Monday. More weather details on the Canada West Harbour Centre weather page on Swift Current Online. Sunshine, 15 degrees right now in Swift Current. AM delivery road reports, no major problems on the highways. Lots of construction in town on the service roads and Highway 4, Central Avenue between Battleford Trail and Memorial Drive, still closed for that culvert replacement. If you see something on the roads you think other drivers should know about, call us or text us at 306-773-0971.
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0: Taylor Swift on Magic 97, the best songs and the best variety. Good morning, everyone. Colin Powers here on the Magic Morning Show, fueled by Pioneer Co-op. We have your local news coming up at 8:30 from the Swiftcurt Online Newsroom. Our impossible question, we're still trying to figure this out. A recent survey found 15% of people can't do this without any help. What is it? Ryan on the text line guessed change a tire. That's a good guess, but that's not the right answer. We're still trying to figure this out. We're still trying to figure out the impossible question. A recent survey found 15% of people cannot do this without any help. What is it? Call or text in your guest, 306-773-0971, or try it out on our Facebook page. We got high school football under the lights once again tonight as the Comp High School Colts take on the Greenall Griffins from Balgoni tonight at Colts Field. And joining us now, a couple of players from that team. Guys, why don't you introduce yourselves?
1: I'm Jamie Robertson. I'm the starting quarterback of the team.
2: I'm Zach Dyke, and I am a starting receiver and linebacker.
0: Well, you two had great games last week in that big win over Estevan, also under the lights. Now, I guess the first question, how does it feel playing under the lights at night compared to during the day?
2: It is an amazing feeling. It's just a completely different atmosphere. Lots more people I find come to the under the lights games. Gives you a bit more of a electric feel to the game.
0: Yeah, kind of awesome to have two games under lights this season too.
2: Yeah,
1: that's pretty awesome. Just having the lights on, it definitely gets you more nervous for the game, knowing that more people are going to come out and watch, but you just gotta stay focused on the game, not let any of the outside noise affect you during the game.
0: And of course you got that big win over Estevan on Saturday. What stood out for you in that game for you two?
2: I think our offense stood out quite a bit in that game. We drove the ball really, really well. And then defense came on the field and did what they had to do. Flew around, big hits.
1: Yeah, we were missing some of our key offensive players. We were missing a couple of starting receivers and our starting running back, Cade Sanderson. But I think we persevered pretty well through missing those guys. We had other guys step up in a big way. Like, we had Jace step up in a huge way with two touchdowns that game. So just having the depth chart, being able to step up when we need them, it's a huge confidence boost.
0: Mm-hmm. And you got a big game against the Greenall Griffins, one of the tough teams in the league. And what's your mindset heading into tonight?
2: I think we're just going to punch the ball through up the middle a bit more this game. They have a pretty good secondary on the defense, so it's going to be hard to sling the ball on them. But once we punch up the middle or get a couple of those runs going, I feel like we can air it out to our receivers and, yeah, have a good time on offense.
1: Yeah,
0: and the game starts at 7 o'clock from Colts Field. What can fans expect tonight?
1: We got SCCHS students get in for free tonight, and then they get some stuff getting put on by the SLC. There's like face painting, there's popcorn, candy bags, bunch of snacks you can just go buy, and then there's just under the lights action. It should be a fun night for everybody.
0: All right, and we're going to have the game on the radio too, Local Sports Live on Country 94.1 starting at 6:45, and I guess that adds some more excitement, having the game on the radio.
2: Yes, it does. Having the game on the radio is good for people that are unable to make it to the games, people, family that's maybe not from this area, which is nice. So,
0: all right. Guys, good luck tonight, and we're looking forward to seeing a great football game this evening. Thanks for coming in today.
2: Thank you very much.
3: I'm Eric Adam. Here's a quick look at what's coming up in news. A man facing charges of incest and sexual assault had his first court appearance yesterday. And Medicine Hat police have charged a 35-year-old man in connection with two separate break-and-enter investigations. These are just some of the stories that you can find on SwiftCurrentOnline.com.
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0: Chance of showers late this afternoon, the high of 22. Wind will pick up this afternoon, gusting up to 60. The wind should die down tonight. Still a chance of rain in the low of 7. Chance of rain tomorrow in the high of 17. Nice weather for the weekend, but we might see some rain on Monday. More weather details on the Canada West Harvest Center weather page on Swift Current Online. Sunshine, 15 degrees right now in Swift Current. Our impossible question, we're still trying to figure this out. A recent survey found 15% of people can't do this without any help. What is it? Got a guess from Marshall on our Facebook page. He guessed carry groceries in. That's a good guess, but that's not the right answer either. We're still looking for it. Some more guesses we got for fold a fitted sheet. We also got a guess for change a tire and swim and make up their mind. Still looking for the right answer. A recent survey found 15% of people cannot do this without any help. What is it? Call or text in your guest 306-773-0971 or try it out on our Facebook page. A recent survey found 15% of people cannot do this without any help. What is it? Hopefully we'll find out soon. Local news on the way right now. Martin Garrix and Ed Sheeran on Magic. Stay.

0: Swift Current Online News with Cowtown Kids Toy and Candy Store in Maple Creek, the largest independent toy store in Saskatchewan, with a huge selection of toys, puzzles, books, and candy.
1: Good morning. I'm Eric Haddam. A Southwest man has been charged with a pair of incest-related offenses following an investigation. Saskatchewan RCMP say a 38-year-old man was recently charged with one count of sexual assault and one count of incest. His first court appearance was yesterday in Swift Current Provincial Court, where the Crown elected to proceed by way of indictment. A publication ban is in place prohibiting any identifying information about the victim, and for that reason, the name of the accused will not be shared. Tristan Skapak, 35, of Medicine Hat, is facing several charges following two break-and-enter investigations. Police say evidence from investigations linked Skapak to a commercial break-and-enter reported July 24th and a residential break-and-enter reported August 24th. A search following his arrest also turned up suspected fentanyl, suspected methamphetamine, and items believed to be break-and-enter tools. Kincaid Parks and Recreation is getting ready to host a barbecue fundraiser, drive-in movie, and fireworks Saturday night. The event starts at 6:30 outside of the Kincaid Community Arena, with proceeds going towards some new playground equipment. Event organizer Linda Tate.
2: We are trying to put in a new swing set, as ours is old and decrepit.
1: The swing set is expected to cost around $4,000. Sask Power has advised customers of a planned power outage set to cover a large portion of southwestern Saskatchewan this morning. From 10 a.m. to 11 a.m., residents of Abbey, Lancer, Lemsford, Scepter, Prelate, Shackleton, and surrounding rural areas will be without power. Sask Power says it appreciates everyone's patience during necessary outages that help to improve overall system reliability. And Saskatchewan farm equipment manufacturers are caught in the middle of the Canada-U.S. trade war, and it's causing plenty of concern and extra work. Prairies Can announced $5.3 million in non-repayable funding for six projects led by organizations across Saskatchewan through the Regional Tariff Response Initiative. Blair Flavel is the president and CEO of Degelman Industries, one of the companies feeling the hit, with between 45 and 50% of Degelman sales in the United States.
3: We buy a lot of parts that come back and forth through the border. We have the luxury of having a facility in North Dakota. So, what we try and do is manufacture in the U.S. and in Canada, where we didn't have to worry about that a few years ago. We'd do it wherever it made economic sense. So now what you have to do is just evaluate what the tariffs are going to do. And we have people doing that all the time. It's a big task because it's changing all the time.
1: As part of Ottawa's Regional Tariff Response Initiative, Degelman Industries is receiving $1 million to strengthen its manufacturing capacity and optimize productivity to enhance competitiveness.
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4: I'm Colin Powers with a look at sports. Elmwood Golf Club's Brent Watipka has finished his run at the Canadian Men's Senior Championship in Winnipeg. Watipka shot a 9-over-81 in yesterday's second round at Neakwa Country Club. He finished at 24-over for the tournament, missing the cut by 12 strokes. The Swift Current golfer earned his spot at Nationals after winning the Super Senior 65-plus championship at the Saskatchewan Senior Championships in Meadow Lake on July 26th. Georgios Pantelis scored 2 goals and 5 points, and Tristan Peterson added 2 more goals as the Penticton Vs routed Kelowna 7-1 in WHL preseason action last night. Former Swift Current Broncos forward Dawson Gerwing had the only goal for the Rockets. The Broncos face the Tigers to wrap up the preseason tomorrow in Medicine Hat and Saturday in Shaunavon. Drew Locke came in for an injured Sam Darnold and led 2 late scoring drives as the Seattle Seahawks beat the New England Patriots 13-10 in the Super Bowl rematch to kick off the NFL's regular season. Darnold left the game with a hip injury after just 1 series. Patriots quarterback Drake May threw 3 interceptions, including one to Josh Jobe late in the fourth quarter, to seal the win for the defending champs. Week 1 continues tonight with the San Francisco 49ers taking on the LA Rams in Melbourne. The Toronto Blue Jays were blanked 2-0 by the Athletics in the rubber match of a 3-game set in Sacramento. Despite the loss, the Jays are still a game behind Cleveland for the last wildcard spot in the American League after Baltimore beat the Guardians 9-5. Toronto was off today before starting a 3-game set with the Orioles tomorrow. And former NHL player, coach, and commentator Barry Melrose has passed away after a battle with Parkinson's disease. The Kelvington, Saskatchewan native played 300 games as a defenseman before moving to a coaching career that included the Memorial Cup title title with the Medicine Hat Tigers in 1987 and a Stanley Cup appearance with Wayne Gretzky and the LA Kings in 1993. He would then join ESPN, where he would become one of the best-known hockey analysts on American television. Barry Melrose was 70 years of age. From local news to local sports, we're here for your updates. Share them at 306-773-NEWS or click Submit News on Swiftcurrent Online. Chance of showers late this afternoon. Wind gusting to 60 and a high of 22. Might see some rain tonight, but the wind should die down to a low of 7. Chance of showers tomorrow, high of 17. Nice weather for the weekend, but we might see some rain come our way again on Monday. More weather details on the Canada West Harvest Center weather page on Swiftcurrent Online. Sunshine, 15 degrees right now in Swiftcurrent. Our Throwback Thursday song battle, well, it wasn't even close. 5 votes to none for Sexy Back, Justin Timberlake on Magic 97.

0: Justin Timberlake bringing sexy back on a Thursday morning. Magic 97, the best songs and the best variety. Our Throwback Thursday song battle winner. A big win over what goes around comes around in a battle of two number one hits from Justin Timberlake's Future Sex Love Sounds album that came out 20 years ago this week, if you can believe it. Thanks to everyone who voted, and we'll have another Throwback Thursday song battle for next week. If you got any suggestions for it, we'd love to hear them. Text them in at 306-773-0971 or leave a comment on our social media. Colin Powers here on the Magic Morning Show, fueled by Pioneer Co-op. We'll get to your weather details in a few moments. We'll also try to wrap up the impossible question with a correct answer. A recent survey found 15% of people can't do this without any help. What is it? We're still looking for the right answer. Call or text in your guest, 306-773-0971, or try it out on our Facebook page. The Swift Current Broncos are continuing the preseason this weekend with a couple of games against the Medicine Hat Tigers. And, of course, the home opener is happening next Saturday. The voice of the Broncos, Austin Mattis, joining us in studio. And also joining us, assistant coach for the Broncos, Zach Franco, making his return to Swift Current. Good morning, guys.
1: Morning.
0: Now, Zach, first of all, how's it like being back in Swift Current and back behind the bench with the Broncos?
2: Yeah, it's awesome. It's honestly like I never left. You know, I really like the community. I think there's good things ahead for the team, and you know, I'm very fortunate and grateful to be back.
0: Yeah, you got some head coaching experience in the MJHL, and what will you take from that to this season with the Broncos?
2: I just think another year of experience. You know, anytime you can coach years on years, you gain that experience, and it makes you a better coach, makes you a more seasoned coach. The highs aren't too high and the lows aren't too low. And, you know, like I said, I'm grateful to be back here and another year of experience as a head coach. There's a lot of things that, you know, maybe I didn't know 2 years ago that I know now. And, this time next year, I'll be even better of a coach. So yeah, it's just building blocks of years by years as a coach.
0: All right. Well, three games into the preseason, and, how are things looking so far?
2: Good. Yeah, good. We're getting down to, you know, pretty close to final roster. So I think the coaching staff's very excited. We're diving into systems and structure now, and really excited to see a good test this weekend in Medicine Hat. They've been a powerhouse in this league for the last few years. And anytime you can play a team that have championship aspirations, you know, you have to be at your best, whether it's game three of preseason or the first round of the playoffs. So we're excited to see it. We're excited to get on the road in a community like Shaunavon and also in Medicine Hat and see how we can do.
0: Yeah, let's talk about that game in Shaunavon. I think it's going to be an amazing atmosphere out there.
2: Yeah, I've actually never been to the rink, so I'm just as excited. I know the players, there's a little bit of a buzz in the room. I know we played in Assiniboia last week, and they really enjoyed the community feeling. I know we do as coaches. It brings us back to our roots, so I'm very excited for it, and I know the players are, and I'm sure the community is too.
0: Well, Austin, you'll also be in Shaunavon with the game on Country 94.1, right?
1: Yes, absolutely. It's going to be a great broadcast, of course. Puck drop is 5 o'clock. We'll start the broadcast at 4:45, and just another great way for the Broncos to go out around the Southwest. Of course, we are the Swift Current Broncos, but we're so much more than that, right? We're a Southwest team, and we want to try and go everywhere, so this game in Shaunavon is so important, just to get the fans involved, to get the players out there, get the coaches out there, and we're super excited, and I heard they're almost sold out, so it's going to be a real exciting game there this weekend.
0: All right, and then the Broncos will be back at the Innovation Plex next Saturday for the home opener against Prince Albert, and it's going to be an amazing day.
1: Yeah, it's going to be amazing. We got so many things lined up. Similar to last year, we'll have the huge pregame tailgate party in the curling rink. Diamond Energy is going to be cooking up some burgers. You can get a burger, pop, and chips for $8. But something else we're doing new this year, we're actually partnering with CMX Extreme Grills. They'll be there. They're giving away a grill valued at over $2,000, as well as some free barbecue samples. They're going to be there with their smokers, giving some stuff out. So it's going to be a real fun atmosphere. Face tattoos, lots of other things. Jesse Jens will be performing as well. So it's just not only a game, it's a great event. We encourage people to come out to. The tailgate party starts at 4 o'clock, and we were able to sell out that last game last year of the season. So let's continue that on. Let's carry that momentum and that energy into the start the new year. And yeah, really exciting there. So that's Saturday, September 19th against Prince Albert, and an East Division rival against the Raiders. It's going to be a good one.
0: And we should remind you, it's a 6 o'clock face-off, as well all Saturday games will be.
1: Yes, a 6 o'clock one. Yeah, you got to remember that, of course. A bit of a change this year to try and, you know, aim towards the families and whatnot. But yeah, nonetheless, it's going to be an exciting weekend. And another thing is the Canadian Tire 50-50. Right now, already over $7,000. So last year, we were were able to surpass 20,000 for that home opener, kind of a progressive jackpot. So you can get your tickets right now, Broncos5050.com, and keep looking, get your tickets, pay attention, because it's going to be a great year, a great season, and we really want to kick it off strong on Saturday or next Saturday for that home opener and really sell out that crowd.
0: All right. Austin, Zach, thanks for coming in. Swift Current Broncos taking on Medicine Hat Friday at Co-op Place, and Saturday in Shaunavon, and then the home opener on September 19th. Thanks for coming in again, guys.
1: Thanks so much for having us.
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7: Morning, it's Eric Adam taking a look at your five-day forecast. Today is going to see a mix of sun and cloud, 30% chance of showers late this afternoon, wind southwest 30 gusting to 50, becoming northwest 40 gusting to 60 early in the afternoon with a high of 22. Tonight, partly cloudy, 30% chance of showers early in the evening, wind northwest 40 gusting to 60, becoming west 20 this evening, and a low of 7. For Friday, a mix of sun and cloud, with a 30% chance of showers late in the afternoon, wind northwest 30 gusting to 50 and a high of 17. For Saturday, a mix of sun and cloud and a high of 16. Sunday, sunny and a high of 22. And to start your work week off on Monday, periods of some rain with a high of 15. 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

0: Zara Larsson, Midnight Sun on Magic 97, the best songs and the best variety. Colin Powers here on the Magic Morning Show, fueled by Pioneer Co-op. Hope you're having a great Thursday morning. Yeah, we're still trying to figure out the impossible question. A recent survey found 15% of people can't do this without any help. What is it? Some of the guesses we got, change a tire, swim. And we also got Make Up Their Mind. That came from Doug on the text line. And on our Facebook page, Sandy guessed fold a fitted sheet. And Marshall guessed carry groceries in. None of those are correct. And we got to wrap it up. The correct answer was sew a button. Yeah, this survey found 15% of people cannot sew a button without any help. And I'm surprised that percentage isn't any higher because... I'm certainly someone who cannot sew a button without anyone helping me out or getting some instructions about how to do it because I just cannot do it on my own. Anytime I lose a button on my shirt, well, it probably doesn't get worn again after that. We'll have our impossible question for you again tomorrow morning at 7:50.
1: I'm Eric Adam. Here's a quick look at what's coming up in news. A Medicine Hat man is facing several charges following two break and enter investigations. And Kincaid Parks and Recreation is getting ready to host a barbecue fundraiser, drive-in movie, and fireworks on Saturday night. These are just some of the stories that you can find on SwiftCurrentOnline.com.
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1: Good morning. I'm Eric Haddam. A man facing charges of incest and sexual assault had his first court appearance yesterday. 38-year-old Southwest man attended Swift Current Provincial Court by video from custody, where he was represented by Scott Allen with Saskatchewan Legal Aid. Judge Alan Jacobson says the offenses are very serious and highlights that a publication ban is in place to protect the complainant's identity. Swift Current Online will provide more updates as they become available. Medicine Hat police have charged a 35-year-old man in connection with two separate break-and-enter investigations. The first involved a business in the 300 block of 3rd Street Southeast, where police say several items worth more than $5,000 were stolen after a window was broken. The second involved a condominium building in Northeast Medicine Hat, where surveillance showed a man entering the building and stealing property from an underground garage. Kincaid Parks and Recreation is hoping for a big turnout Saturday for its second annual movie night fundraiser. Event organizer Linda Tate says last year's event drew just over 100 people, despite organizers expecting about 50. She also says local sponsors have been a big help in putting the event together.
2: Oh, it's awesome. We couldn't do half the things we wanted to do without them.
1: The event begins at 6:30 at the Kincaid Community Rink and includes barbecue, free movie, and fireworks. Southwest residents have been advised of a brief planned power outage this morning, spanning several communities to accommodate vital work. Sask Power says customers in Abbey, Lancer, Lemsford, Scepter, Prelate, Shackleton, and surrounding rural areas will experience a power outage from 10 a.m. to 11 a.m. The latest information about planned and unplanned outages across Saskatchewan can be found on Sask Power's website or by following Sask Power on X. And as part of Ottawa's Regional Tariff Response Initiative, Prairies Can announced $5.3 million in non-repayable funding for six projects in Saskatchewan. Degelman Industries is receiving $1 million to strengthen its manufacturing capacity and optimize productivity to enhance competitiveness. Degelman's president and CEO is Blair Flavel, and he says tariffs are not good for business.
3: We've got some long lead time items that our procurement team orders in, and do they have a 10% tariff? Do they have a 50% tariff? We have to plan our pricing, and our customers need to make those decisions. And once we take an order, we don't want to go back to a customer and say, hey, your price went up. So it's difficult, and customers not knowing what's coming around the bend is, hey, maybe we can wait.
1: He says it is very important to reach a resolution with our largest trading partner, noting about 45 to 50% of their sales are in the United States.
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4: I'm Colin Powers with a look at sports. Swift Current's Brent Witivka has wrapped up his Canadian Men's Senior Championship in Winnipeg. The Elmwood Golf Club golfer shot a 9 over 81 yesterday and the Aqua Country Club to finish the tournament at 24 over par. Witivka missed a cut by 12 shots. He did finish tied for 32nd in the Super Senior 65-plus leaderboard. Witivka opened Tuesday with an 87, including a birdie on the 14th hole. Georgios Pantelis scored 2 goals and 5 points, and Tristan Peterson added a couple more goals as the Penticton Vs routed Kelowna 7-1 in WHL preseason action last night. Former Swift Current Broncos forward Dawson Gerwing had the only goal for the Rockets. The Broncos faced the Tigers to wrap up the preseason tomorrow in Medicine Hat and Saturday in Shaunavon. Drew Locke came in for an injured Sam Darnold and led 2 late scoring drives as the Seattle Seahawks beat the New England Patriots 13-10 in the Super Bowl rematch to kick off the NFL regular season. Darnold left the game with a hip injury after just 1 series. Drake May threw 3 interceptions, including one to Josh Jobe late in the fourth quarter, to seal the win for the defending champs. Week 1 continues tonight with the San Francisco 49ers taking on the LA Rams in Melbourne. The Toronto Blue Jays were blanked 2-0 by the Athletics in the rubber match of a 3-game set in Sacramento. Despite the loss, the Jays are still a game behind Cleveland for the last wildcard spot in the American League after Baltimore beat the Guardians 9-5. Toronto is off today before starting a 3-game set with the Orioles tomorrow. And former NHL player, coach, and commentator Barry Melrose has passed away after a battle with Parkinson's disease. The Kelvington, Saskatchewan native played 300 games as a defenseman before moving to a coaching career that included a Memorial Cup title with the Medicine Hat Tigers in 1987 and a Stanley Cup appearance with Wayne Gretzky and the LA Kings in 1993. He would then join ESPN, where he would become one of the best-known hockey analysts on American television. Barry Melrose was 70 years of age. If something's happening in your community, from breaking news to big game scores, tell us first. Call 306-773-NEWS or click Submit News on Swift Current Online.
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1: Good morning, it's Eric Adam taking a look at your five-day weather forecast. Today is going to see a mix of some sun and cloud with a 30% chance of showers late in the afternoon. Wind southwest 30 gusting to 50, becoming northwest 40 gusting to 60 early in the afternoon with a high of 22. Tonight, partly cloudy, 30% chance of rain showers early in the evening. Wind northwest 40, gusting to 60, becoming west 20 this evening, and a low of 7. For Friday, a mix of sun and cloud with a 30% chance of showers late in the afternoon. Wind northwest 30, gusting to 50, with a high of 17. Saturday sees a mix of sun and cloud with a high of 16. Sunday, sunny and a high of 22. And to start your work week off again on Monday, periods of rain with a high of 15. 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

Coming back to you. Losing a button on my shirt is probably one minor inconvenience that completely ruins your day. What's yours? That's our question of the day. What's a tiny inconvenience that completely wrecks your day? Let us know in the comments or call or text us 306-773-0971. Love to hear from you.

0: Loud Luxury and Anders on Magic 97, the best songs and the best variety. Colin Powers here on the Magic Morning Show, fueled by Pioneer Co-op. Hope you're having a great Thursday morning, and we're hoping you can join us tomorrow for our final Lens Plumbing and Heating Taste of Summer Charity Barbecue for this season. And this one will be supporting My City Care in Swift Current. Tom from My City Care joined me in studio yesterday to talk about what they're going to use the money for. They're hoping to replenish their non-perishable food items to help people in need in our community.
1: We've been averaging about 24 hampers per month since January, and we reach out to kind of help just anybody that's in need. There's not a lot of qualification. Somebody's got kids to feed or something like that. We try to step in and assist them in that hand up to get them going.
0: So we're hoping you can join us tomorrow from 11:30 to 1 right here at Innovation Center. We'll have the grill set up in the North Courtyard along Chaplin Street. You can get a burger, bag of chips, and a drink for just $10, a minimum donation of $10. All the proceeds supporting My City Care. And if you donate a little bit extra, you'll have a chance to win a barbecue from Lens Plumbing and Heating. And we'll be making the draw for that barbecue tomorrow after our barbecue here. Our final Lens Plumbing and Heating Taste of Summer Charity Barbecue happening tomorrow for My City Care Swift Current. 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
4: Good morning, it's Eric Adam. Take a look at your five-day weather forecast. Today is going to see a mix of some sun and cloud with a 30% chance of showers late in the afternoon. Wind southwest 30, gusting to 50, becoming northwest 40, gusting to 60 early in the afternoon with a high of 22. Tonight, partly cloudy, 30% chance of rain showers early in the evening. Wind northwest 40, gusting to 60, becoming west 20 this evening and a low of 7. For Friday, a mix of sun and cloud with a 30% chance of showers late in the afternoon. Wind northwest 30, gusting to 50, with a high of 17. Saturday sees a mix of sun and cloud with a high of 16. Sunday, sunny and a high of 22. And to start your work week off again on Monday, periods of rain with a high of 15. 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

Our question of the day today, what's a tiny inconvenience that completely ruins your day? And we're talking about small things like stepping in a puddle with your socks on, hitting every red light on your way to work, forgetting your coffee on the counter. That's happened to me a few times. Let us know in the comments under social media. 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

0: The Weeknd on Magic 97, the best songs and the best variety. Colin Powers here on the Magic Morning Show, fueled by Pioneer Co-op. I hope you're having a great Thursday morning. Next Friday is Go Green Friday with Stark & Marsh, Innovation Federal Credit Union, and the City of Swift Current. They'll be teaming up with an army of volunteers to plant 284 new trees and shrubs throughout Swift Current. Ashley Belong with Stark & Marsh told us more about it in studio.
1: Go Green is a day of cleanup and beautification throughout the City of Swift Current. So Stark & Marsh has been hosting this event in conjunction with the City of Swift Current for 17 years. And we're going to be looking for volunteers to help us with planting trees and shrubs throughout the community. Registration is available on our website and it's open until September 15th. So we're looking for community members, businesses, and the general public to volunteer to help out.
0: And there's also going to be a barbecue for Go Green Friday next Friday at Market Square from 11:30 to 1. 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
8: Good morning, it's Eric Haddon. Take a look at your 5-day forecast. Today is going to see a mix of sun and cloud, 30% chance of showers late this afternoon, wind southwest 30 gusting to 50, becoming northwest 40 gusting to 60 early in the afternoon with a high of 22. Tonight, partly cloudy, 30% chance of showers early in the evening, wind northwest 40 gusting to 60, becoming west 20 this evening, and a low of 7. For Friday, a mix of sun and cloud, with a 30% chance of showers late in the afternoon, wind northwest 30 gusting to 50, and a high of 17. For Saturday, a mix of sun and cloud, and a high of 16. Sunday, sunny and a high of 22. And to start your work week off on Monday, periods of some rain, with a high of 15. 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

0: Alessia Cara on Magic 97. Benson Boone, the time of my life in there too. Colin Powers here on the Magic Morning Show, fueled by Pioneer Co-op. We have your local news coming up in just a few moments from the Swiftcurrent Online Newsroom. The Swiftcurrent Broncos continue preseason action this weekend, and it's a big day in Shaunavon on Saturday. The Broncos and Tigers will be playing at the LSB Legacy Wickenizer Center, and there's a big celebration in Shaunavon for it. Tailgate party at the curling rink starting at noon with a barbecue, fun activities for the whole family. The Banjo Bowl, the Riders and Bombers will be on the big screen starting at 2 o'clock. And then the hockey game will start at 5. There will be a post-game autograph session as well. And this game is nearly sold out. So if you're in Shaunavon, you can get your tickets at various locations in town and be a part of this. But if you can't be at the rink, we'll have Saturday's game for you on Country 94.1. Redhead Equipment, KSAH Broncos Hockey with Austin Mattis, starting with the pregame show at 4:45.
1: I'm Eric Adam. Here's a quick look at what's coming up in news. A man facing charges of incest and sexual assault had his first court appearance yesterday. And Medicine Hat police have charged a 35-year-old man in connection with two separate break-and-enter investigations. These are just some of the stories that you can find on SwiftCurrentOnline.com.
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1: Good morning. I'm Eric Haddam. A Southwest man has been charged with a pair of incest-related offenses following an investigation. Saskatchewan RCMP say a 38-year-old man was recently charged with one count of sexual assault and one count of incest. His first court appearance was yesterday in Swift Current Provincial Court, where the Crown elected to proceed by way of indictment. A publication ban is in place prohibiting any identifying information about the victim, and for that reason, the name of the accused will not be shared. Tristan Skapak, 35, of Medicine Hat, is facing several charges following two break-and-enter investigations. Police say evidence from investigations linked Skapak to a commercial break-and-enter reported July 24th and a residential break-and-enter reported August 24th. A search following his arrest also turned up suspected fentanyl, suspected methamphetamine, and items believed to be break-and-enter tools. Kincaid Parks and Recreation is getting ready to host a barbecue fundraiser, drive-in movie, and fireworks Saturday night. The event starts at 6:30 outside of the Kincaid Community Arena, with proceeds going towards some new playground equipment. Event organizer Linda Tate.
2: We are trying to put in a new swing set, as ours is old and decrepit.
1: The swing set is expected to cost around $4,000. Sask Power has advised customers of a planned power outage set to cover a large portion of southwestern Saskatchewan this morning. From 10 a.m. to 11 a.m., residents of Abbey, Lancer, Lemsford, Scepter, Prelate, Shackleton, and surrounding rural areas will be without power. Sask Power says it appreciates everyone's patience during necessary outages that help to improve overall system reliability. And Saskatchewan farm equipment manufacturers are caught in the middle of the Canada-U.S. trade war, and it's causing plenty of concern and extra work. Prairies Can announced $5.3 million in non-repayable funding for six projects led by organizations across Saskatchewan through the Regional Tariff Response Initiative. Blair Flavel is the president and CEO of Degelman Industries, one of the companies feeling the hit, with between 45 and 50% of Degelman's sales in the United States.
3: We buy a lot of parts that come back and forth through the border. We have the luxury of having a facility in North Dakota. So, you know, what we try and do is manufacture in the U.S. and in Canada where we didn't have to worry about that a few years ago. We do it wherever it made economic sense. So now what you have to do is just evaluate what the tariffs are going to do. And we have people doing that all the time. It's a big task because it's changing all the time.
1: As part of Ottawa's Regional Tariff Response Initiative, Degelman Industries is receiving $1 million to strengthen its manufacturing capacity and optimize productivity to enhance competitiveness.
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4: I'm Colin Powers with a look at sports. Elmwood Golf Club's Brent Watipka has finished his run at the Canadian Men's Senior Championship in Winnipeg. Watipka shot a 9-over 81 in yesterday's second round at Neakwa Country Club. He finished at 24-over for the tournament, missing the cut by 12 strokes. The Swift Current golfer earned his spot at Nationals after winning the Super Senior 65-plus championship at the Saskatchewan Senior Championships in Meadow Lake on July 26th. Georgios Pantelis scored 2 goals and 5 points, and Tristan Peterson added 2 more goals as the Penticton Vs routed Kelowna 7-1 in WHL preseason action last night. Former Swift Current Broncos forward Dawson Gerwing had the only goal for the Rockets. The Broncos faced the Tigers to wrap up the preseason tomorrow in Medicine Hat and Saturday in Shaunavon. Drew Locke came in for an injured Sam Darnold and led 2 late scoring drives as the Seattle Seahawks beat the New England Patriots 13-10 in the Super Bowl rematch to kick off the NFL's regular season. Darnold left the game with a hip injury after just 1 series. Patriots quarterback Drake May threw 3 interceptions, including one to Josh Jobe late in the fourth quarter, to seal the win for the defending champs. Week 1 continues tonight with the San Francisco 49ers taking on the LA Rams in Melbourne. The Toronto Blue Jays were blanked 2-0 by the Athletics in the rubber match of a 3-game set in Sacramento. Despite the loss, the Jays are still a game behind Cleveland for the last wildcard spot in the American League after Baltimore beat the Guardians 9-5. Toronto was off today before starting a three-game set with the Orioles tomorrow. And former NHL player, coach, and commentator Barry Melrose has passed away after a battle with Parkinson's disease. The Kelvington, Saskatchewan native played 300 games as a defenseman before moving to a coaching career that included a Memorial Cup title with the Medicine Hat Tigers in 1987 and a Stanley Cup appearance with Wayne Gretzky and the LA Kings in 1993. He would then join ESPN, where he would become one of the best-known hockey analysts on American television. Barry Melrose was 70 years of age. From local news to local sports, we're here for your updates. 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
1: Good morning, it's Eric Haddam taking a look at your five-day forecast. Today is going to see a mix of sun and cloud, 30% chance of showers late this afternoon, wind southwest 30 gusting to 50, becoming northwest 40 gusting to 60 early in the afternoon with a high of 22. Tonight, partly cloudy, 30% chance of showers early in the evening, wind northwest 40 gusting to 60, becoming west 20 this evening, and a low of 7. For Friday, a mix of sun and cloud, with a 30% chance of showers late in the afternoon, wind northwest 30 gusting to 50, and a high of 17. For Saturday, a mix of sun and cloud, and a high of 16. Sunday, sunny and a high of 22. And to start your work week off on Monday, periods of some rain, with a high of 15. 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

Well, there is a chance of rain today, and I'm not really happy about it because I washed my car yesterday, and if it does rain today, it probably won't, but if it does rain today, I'm going to have to go and wash it again. That's a tiny inconvenience that would completely ruin my day today if it does rain. What's a tiny inconvenience that would completely ruin your day? That's our question of the day today. Call or text us, 306-773-0971. Let us know in the comments on our social media. Get to some of your responses later this hour. And we'll get to your weather forecast details in just a few moments, too. Right now, it's Niall Horan on

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6: Good morning, it's Eric Haddam taking a look at your five-day weather forecast. Today is going to see a mix of some sun and cloud with a 30% chance of showers late in the afternoon. Wind southwest 30, gusting to 50, becoming northwest 40, gusting to 60 early in the afternoon with a high of 22. Tonight, partly cloudy, 30% chance of rain showers early in the evening. Wind northwest 40, gusting to 60, becoming west 20 this evening and a low of 7. For Friday, a mix of sun and cloud with a 30% chance of showers late in the afternoon. Wind northwest 30, gusting to 50, with a high of 17. Saturday sees a mix of sun and cloud with a high of 16. Sunday, sunny and a high of 22. And to start your work week off again on Monday, periods of rain with a high of 15. 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
6: Good morning, it's Eric Haddam taking a look at your 5-day forecast. Today is going to see a mix of sun and cloud, 30% chance of showers late this afternoon, wind southwest 30 gusting to 50, becoming northwest 40 gusting to 60 early in the afternoon, with a high of 22. Tonight, partly cloudy, 30% chance of showers early in the evening, wind northwest 40 gusting to 60, becoming west 20 this evening, and a low of 7. For Friday, a mix of sun and cloud, with a 30% chance of showers late in the afternoon, wind northwest 30 gusting to 50 and a high of 17. For Saturday, a mix of sun and cloud and a high of 16. Sunday, sunny and a high of 22. And to start your work week off on Monday, periods of some rain with a high of 15. 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

0: Nelly Furtado on Magic 97, the best songs and the best variety. And Bruno Mars, Risk It All in there too. Colin Powers here on the Magic Morning Show, fueled by Pioneer Co-op. Hope you're having a great Thursday morning. We have your local news coming up in just a few moments from the Swiftcurrent Online Newsroom. Our question of the day today, what's a tiny inconvenience that completely ruins your day? We're not talking about major problems in your life. We've got enough of those. We're talking about those tiny little things that shouldn't bother you, but they somehow completely ruin your mood. Things like stepping in the puddle with your socks on, hitting every red light on your way to work, or maybe forgetting your coffee on the counter. I do this a lot. I make a Yeti mug of coffee before I go to work, and about two blocks later, I realize that I left it at home and got to walk back and then walk back to work again. Bodine on the text line, he said, breaking a boot lace. That's his tiny inconvenience that really ruins your day. And I believe it. Breaking a boot lace, breaking a shoelace even. That can really ruin your day, especially if you don't have a spare one nearby. What's a tiny inconvenience in your life that completely ruins your day? Let us know in the comments under social media. Text us too at 306-773-0971.
1: I'm Eric Adam. Here's a quick look at what's coming up in news. A Medicine Hat man is facing several charges following two break-and-enter investigations. And Kincaid Parks and Recreation is getting ready to host a barbecue fundraiser, drive-in movie, and fireworks on Saturday night. These are just some of the stories that you can find on SwiftCurrentOnline.com.
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1: Good morning. I'm Eric Haddam. A man facing charges of incest and sexual assault had his first court appearance yesterday. 38-year-old Southwest man attended Swift Current Provincial Court by video from custody, where he was represented by Scott Allen with Saskatchewan Legal Aid. Judge Alan Jacobson says the offenses are very serious and highlights that a publication ban is in place to protect the complainant's identity. Swift Current Online will provide more updates as they become available. Medicine Hat police have charged a 35-year-old man in connection with two separate break-and-enter investigations. The first involved a business in the 300 block of 3rd Street Southeast, where police say several items worth more than $5,000 were stolen after a window was broken. The second involved a condominium building in Northeast Medicine Hat, where surveillance showed a man entering the building and stealing property from an underground garage. Kincaid Parks and Recreation is hoping for a big turnout Saturday for its second annual movie night fundraiser. Event organizer Linda Tate says last year's event drew just over 100 people, despite organizers expecting about 50. She also says local sponsors have been a big help in putting the event together.
2: Oh, it's awesome. We couldn't do half the things we wanted to do without them.
1: The event begins at 6:30 at the Kincaid Community Rink and includes barbecue, free movie, and fireworks. Southwest residents have been advised of a brief planned power outage this morning, spanning several communities to accommodate vital work. Sask Power says customers in Abbey, Lancer, Lemsford, Scepter, Prelate, Shackleton, and surrounding rural areas will experience a power outage from 10 a.m. to 11 a.m. The latest information about planned and unplanned outages across Saskatchewan can be found on Sask Power's website or by following Sask Power on X. And as part of Ottawa's Regional Tariff Response Initiative, Prairies Can announced $5.3 million in non-repayable funding for six projects in Saskatchewan. Degelman Industries is receiving $1 million to strengthen its manufacturing capacity and optimize productivity to enhance competitiveness. Degelman's president and CEO is Blair Flavel, and he says tariffs are not good for business.
3: We've got some long lead time items that our procurement team orders in, and do they have a 10% tariff? Do they have a 50% tariff? We have to plan our pricing, and our customers need to make those decisions. And once we take an order, we don't want to go back to a customer and say, hey, your price went up. So it's difficult, and customers not knowing what's coming around the bend is, hey, maybe we can wait.
1: He says it is very important to reach a resolution with our largest trading partner, noting about 45 to 50% of their sales are in the United States.
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4: I'm Colin Powers with a look at sports. Swift Current's Brent Witipka has wrapped up his Canadian Men's Senior Championship in Winnipeg. The Elmwood Golf Club golfer shot a 9 81 yesterday, and the Aqua Country Club to finish the tournament at 24 over par. Witipka missed a cut by 12 shots. He did finish tied for 32nd in the Super Senior 65 plus leaderboard. Witipka opened Tuesday with an 87, including a birdie on the 14th hole. Georgios Pantelis scored 2 goals and 5 points, and Tristan Peterson added a couple more goals as the Penticton Vs routed Kelowna 7-1 in WHL preseason action last night. Former Swift Current Broncos forward Dawson Gerwing had the only goal for the Rockets. The Broncos face the Tigers to wrap up the preseason tomorrow in Medicine Hat and Saturday in Shaunavon. Drew Lock came in for an injured Sam Darnold and led two late scoring drives as the Seattle Seahawks beat the New England Patriots 13-10 in the Super Bowl rematch to kick off the NFL regular season. Darnold left the game with a hip injury after just one series. Drake May threw 3 interceptions, including one to Josh Jobe late in the fourth quarter, to seal the win for the defending champs. Week one continues tonight with the San Francisco 49ers taking on the LA Rams in Melbourne. The Toronto Blue Jays were blanked 2-0 by the Athletics in the rubber match of a 3-game set in Sacramento. Despite the loss, the Jays are still a game behind Cleveland for the last wildcard spot in the American League after Baltimore beat the Guardians 9-5. Toronto was off today before starting a 3-game set with the Orioles tomorrow. And former NHL player, coach, and commentator Barry Melrose has passed away after a battle with Parkinson's disease. The Kelvington, Saskatchewan native played 300 games as a defenseman before moving to a coaching career that included a Memorial Cup title with the Medicine Hat Tigers in 1987 and a Stanley Cup appearance with Wayne Gretzky and the LA Kings in 1993. He would then join ESPN, where he would become one of the best-known hockey analysts on American television. Barry Melrose was 70 years of age. If something's happening in your community, from breaking news to big game scores, tell us first. Call 306-773-NEWS or click Submit News on Swift Current Online.
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1: Good morning, it's Eric Adam. Take a look at your five-day weather forecast. Today is going to see a mix of some sun and cloud with a 30% chance of showers late in the afternoon. Wind southwest 30, gusting to 50, becoming northwest 40, gusting to 60 early in the afternoon with a high of 22. Tonight, partly cloudy, 30% chance of some rain showers early in the evening. Wind northwest 40, gusting to 60, becoming west 20 this evening, and a low of 7. For Friday, a mix of sun and cloud with a 30% chance of showers late in the afternoon. Wind northwest 30, gusting to 50, with a high of 17. Saturday sees a mix of sun and cloud with a high of 16. Sunday, sunny and a high of 22. And to start your work week off again on Monday, periods of rain with a high of 15. 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

Should be a beautiful night for football tonight. 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
4: Good morning, it's Eric Haddam. Take a look at your five-day weather forecast. Today is going to see a mix of some sun and cloud with a 30% chance of showers late in the afternoon. Wind southwest 30, gusting to 50, becoming northwest 40, gusting to 60 early in the afternoon with a high of 22. Tonight, partly cloudy, 30% chance of rain showers early in the evening. Wind northwest 40, gusting to 60, becoming west 20 this evening and a low of 7. For Friday, a mix of sun and cloud with a 30% chance of showers late in the afternoon. Wind northwest 30, gusting to 50, with a high of 17. Saturday sees a mix of sun and cloud with a high of 16. Sunday, sunny and a high of 22. And to start your work week off again on Monday, periods of rain with a high of 15. 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

And we got some more high school football coming up on your radio all throughout the Southwest. Maple Creek Redmen taking on the Etonia Spartans in six-man football. That game is tomorrow night, also under the lights in Maple Creek. And we'll have that game for you on Country 94.1 with Local Sports Live starting at 6:45.

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9: Morning, it's Eric Adam taking a look at your five-day forecast. Today is going to see a mix of sun and cloud, 30% chance of showers late this afternoon, wind southwest 30 gusting to 50, becoming northwest 40 gusting to 60 early in the afternoon with a high of 22. Tonight, partly cloudy, 30% chance of showers early in the evening, wind northwest 40 gusting to 60, becoming west 20 this evening and a low of 7. For Friday, a mix of sun and cloud, with a 30% chance of showers late in the afternoon, wind northwest 30 gusting to 50 and a high of 17. For Saturday, a mix of sun and cloud and a high of 16. Sunday, sunny and a high of 22. And to start your work week off on Monday, periods of some rain with a high of 15. 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

0: Two Punks in Love from Bulo on Magic 97. And Teddy Swims, Mr. Know-It-All in there too. Colin Powers here wrapping things up on the Magic Morning Show field by Pioneer Co-op. We have your local news coming up at the top of the hour from the Swiftcurt Online Newsroom. And I'm back with you again tomorrow morning. And don't forget, tomorrow is our final Lens Plumbing and Heating Taste of Summer Charity Barbecue for the season, and we'll be supporting My City Care. So we're hoping you can join us for lunch tomorrow from 11:30 to 1 right here at Innovation Center in the North Courtyard along Chaplin Street.
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2: Good afternoon. I'm Hayden Michaels. The federal government is providing $5.3 million in regional tariff response initiative funding to Saskatchewan companies affected by the ongoing trade war with the United States. In Swift Current, Westman Steel Inc. is receiving $754,500 to expand production capacity and supply new steel products for the construction industry at its local manufacturing facility. When asked for comment, the company declined. The funding is part of a larger national investment supporting workers and businesses affected by the tariffs. A well-traveled blue-collar rock band from Swift Current will be making a pit stop to play on home turf during their Come Get Some tour. Darren Schwartz, Tombstone Whiskey's frontman, shares that they'll be performing at Lucky Charlie's Pub and Pool at 9 p.m. this Saturday.
3: We're excited to come back. It's been a little while, and, you know, we just finished doing a couple out-of-town shows for the Come Get Some album. We played in Weyburn, Estevan. It was awesome. So now we're back home again, hitting the home crowd, and should be a good show.
2: Schwartz says it'll be a special evening as they'll be filming portions of their latest music video during the performance, and attendees will have a chance to be part of that video. Webb is all geared up for another edition of the Webb Community Car Show this Saturday. Dane Whitney, who organizes the show with the Old Guys Card Club, is eager to see another full day of community fun in Webb.
4: We're doing the Webb Car Show right in front of the field in the Webb Hall again this year. We're really excited this year. We've got a couple new additions. People really enjoyed the games we had last year, so we've brought the games back. We're also including new bucket golf, which is something we're really excited about.
2: During the course of the car show, the population of Webb doubles or even triples for the day. Canada's wheat and barley research organizations are joining forces as they look to reshape the future of crop breeding and innovation. Jocelyn Valestik, chair of the Canadian Wheat Research Coalition, is pleased to be working with the Canadian Barley Research Coalition on transforming wheat and barley breeding.
5: It was a very natural partnership to happen at this time. The Canadian Wheat Research Coalition has been very collaborative in a lot of the discussions we've been having. We've had discussions with industry, as well as Agriculture and Agri-Food Canada, the three universities, Seeds Canada represented some of the industry, and Canadian Barley Research Coalition has many of the same issues from gaps and risks and budget cuts.
2: The two farmer-driven levy-funded organizations will now work together on developing a path forward for breeding and research in Canada.
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6: I'm Colin Powers with a look at sports. The Comp High School Colts will look to improve to 2-0 tonight when they host the Greenall Griffins under the lights. The Colts open the SHSAA 5A South Rural Football League season with a 44-22 win over Estevan on Saturday. It's a quick turnaround for Swift Current, but quarterback Jamie Robertson says the team has made the most of its limited practice time.
7: We've been doing some later practices, packing in as much information as we can with the shorter week. We've been just doing a lot of low contact, just more team time practices just to get us ready and stay healthy for the game.
6: Greenall is 1-1 after an 18-20 loss to Yorkton last week. You can listen to tonight's game on Country 94.1's Local Sports Live, starting with the pregame show at 6:45. Southwest Saskatchewan rodeo competitors had a strong Labor Day weekend at three CCA rodeos in Manitoba. Mankota's Kira Williamson won ladies barrel racing in Wewesikapo, finishing second in Ashern and third in Rossburn. She also placed second in breakaway roping in Wewesikapo and added more than $3,100 to her season earnings. Successes Jaden Tabbitt won bull riding in Rossburn with a 75-point ride, while Mankota's Sean Williamson won tie-down roping in Ashern. Gravelberg's McCoy Munto and Coulter Dunn won team roping, while Swift Current's Dawson Danberg took junior steer riding. Two WHL preseason games are on the schedule tonight. The Prince Albert Raiders host the Saskatoon Blades, while the Red Deer Rebels head to Lethbridge to take on the Hurricanes. The Swift Current Broncos visit Medicine Hat tomorrow night and then host the Tigers on Saturday in Shaunavon. And the NFL takes over the land down under as the San Francisco 49ers face the Los Angeles Rams for the league's first ever matchup in Australia. Both teams traveled nearly 13,000 kilometers for tonight's game at the historic Melbourne Cricket Ground, which is the largest stadium in the Southern Hemisphere with a capacity of over 100,000 fans. It's the first of a record 9 NFL games outside of the U.S. this season, including 3 in London and games in Brazil, France, Spain, Germany, and Mexico. Have a story, tip, or score to share? Let us know. Call 303. 306-773-NEWS or click Submit News on Swift Current Online.
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2: For today, a mix of sun and cloud with a small chance of showers this afternoon with a high of 22. For tonight, similar conditions again, getting to a low of 7 degrees. Tomorrow, the same thing here with a chance of showers in the afternoon again with a high of 17 for the day. Saturday, a mix of sun and cloud at a high of 16. Sunday, sunny and a high of 22. By Monday, there should be some rain at a high of 15. For local news, weather, and sports, we're on SwiftCurrentOnline.com.
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0: You broke me first. It's Tate McRae. I'm Ken O'Neill. Welcome to Pre-Friday. Canada's new happiness index is out for 2026, and people are actually happier now than they were at this time a year ago. In percentages, we were at 68.7 last year compared to 70.5 this year. American numbers were exactly the same as ours. In spite of everything going on, we are relatively happy people. Zara Larson is coming up.
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7: For today, a mix of sun and cloud with a small chance of showers this afternoon with a high of 22. For tonight, similar conditions again, getting to a low of 7 degrees. Tomorrow, the same thing here with a chance of showers in the afternoon again with a high of 17 for the day. Saturday, a mix of sun and cloud at a high of 16. Sunday, sunny and a high of 22. By Monday, there should be some rain at a high of 15. For local news, weather, and sports, we're on SwiftCurrentOnline.com.
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0: I can't feel my face. It's the weekend on your Thursday. I'm Ken O'Neill. Olivia Rodrigo is next. Apple has unveiled its new product line for 2026. And on top of updates to iPhones, Apple Watch, and AirPods, they've introduced their foldable phone called the Duo. The updated iPhone 18 and 18 Pro Max will land in stores September 18th. But we're going to have to wait until October 23rd for the folding phone. And expensive? You betcha. The folding Duo starts at around $3,000 Canadian. $6,000 if you fold it the wrong way.
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9: For today, a mix of sun and cloud with a small chance of showers this afternoon with a high of 22. For tonight, similar conditions again, getting to a low of 7 degrees. Tomorrow, the same thing here with a chance of showers in the afternoon again with a high of 17 for the day. Saturday, a mix of sun and cloud at a high of 16. Sunday, sunny and a high of 22. By Monday, there should be some rain at a high of 15. For local news, weather, and sports, we're on SwiftCurrentOnline.com.
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0: Deadmau5 with Chris James. That's The Velt. I'm Ken O'Neill, and Nikki, Ure, and Daisy on the way in just a sec. 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
2: 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A well-traveled blue-collar rock band from Swift Current will be making a pit stop to play on home turf during their Come Get Some tour. 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
1: Good afternoon, I'm Hayden Michaels. Several Saskatchewan companies are receiving funding through the federal government's Regional Tariff Response Initiative. Big Sky Rail, Diegelman Industries, Inland Steel Products, and Sask Arc are each receiving $1 million for projects focused on manufacturing, equipment, rail infrastructure, and market diversification. Seedmaster Manufacturing is receiving nearly $596,000 to excel exports of agricultural equipment to international markets. In Swift Current, Westman Steel has received $754,500 to expand their production capacity, although they have declined to provide further comment. Swift Current's own Tombstone Whiskey will be bringing original beats, new tunes, and rock and roll to Lucky Charlie's Pub and Pool during a live show on Saturday. Darren Schwartz, lead vocalist for the band, says that the performance is part of the band's Come Get Some tour, which recently featured in Weyburn and Estevan.
2: It's going to be a special night because we're actually going to be shooting part of our music video on Saturday as well. So if anybody's interested in being in a music video, you'll definitely have the opportunity.
1: The show will kick off at 9 p.m. Polish the chrome and shine your pinstripes because the Webb Community Car Show is back this Saturday. Dan Whitney, who organizes the show with the Old Guys Card Club, gives us the registration details.
3: A reminder to everybody that registration at the event is free if you want to win prizes, and just to come on down, and it'll be a great time. So we're going to have some good normal fall weather, but it's supposed to be a pretty nice day. So
1: the show will run from 11 to 3 with a $10 lunch available. The newly formed partnership between the Canadian Wheat Research Coalition and the Canadian Barley Research Coalition is now focused on determining the next steps in transforming our wheat and barley breeding programs. Jocelyn Valestik is the chair of the Canadian Wheat Research Coalition.
4: We're looking at what a plan would look like. And with the Canadian Wheat Research Coalition and the Canadian Barley Research Coalition. So the next steps is more conversations with Agriculture and Agri-Food Canada, as well as more conversations with industry.
1: Valestik says that the organizations are developing a farmer-driven plan that will help to guide future breeding investments and priorities.
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5: I'm Colin Powers with a look at sports. The Comp High School Colts are back in action tonight, hosting the Greenall Griffins in a Thursday night football matchup under the lights. Swift Current is coming off a 44-22 win over Estevan and is looking to start the season 2-0. Colts wide receiver and linebacker Zach Dyke says the team will need to adjust their offense against Greenall to have success.
6: I think we're going to have to definitely run the ball a bit more than throwing the ball. Our defense is going to definitely have to get those big hits coming back like we had against Estevan. And I know they can do it. Our defense is a very solid defense. Got to drive the ball on offense and then have our defense come and clean it up.
5: Greenall enters tonight's game with a 1-1 record. Pre-game coverage on Country 94.1's Local Sports Live starts at 6:45 with kickoff at 7 o'clock. Several Southwest Saskatchewan competitors found the winner's circle during the latest round of CCA rodeos in Manitoba. Successes Jaden Talbot won bull riding in Rossburn with a 75-point ride aboard Jack the Ripper. In Ashern, Mankota's Sean Williamson won tie-down roping, while Gravelberg's McCoy Munto and Coulter Dunn teamed up to win team roping. Swift Current's Dawson Danberg won junior steer riding with a 71.5-point ride, and Maple Creek's Dayton Cronkite won novice saddle bronc with a 68.5-point performance. The CCA circuit returns to Southwest Saskatchewan next weekend in Beechey and Valmarie. Two WHL preseason games are on the schedule tonight. The Prince Albert Raiders host the Saskatoon Blades, while the Red Deer Rebels head to Lethbridge to take on the Hurricanes. The Swift Current Broncos visit Medicine Hat tomorrow night and then host the Tigers Saturday in Shaunavon. And the NFL takes over the land down under as the San Francisco 49ers face the Los Angeles Rams for the league's first ever matchup in Australia. Both teams traveled nearly 13,000 kilometers for tonight's game at the historic Melbourne Cricket Ground, which is the largest stadium in the Southern Hemisphere with a capacity of over 100,000 fans. It's the first of a record 9 NFL games outside of the U.S. this season, including 3 in London and games in Brazil, France, Spain, Germany, and Mexico. From local news to local sports, we're here for your updates. 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
1: For today, it's looking like a high of 22 degrees with a small chance of rain this afternoon. By tonight, similar conditions at a low of 7 degrees. Tomorrow, you're going to be seeing a high of 17 with, again, a small chance of rain in the afternoon. Saturday looks like 16 with a mix of sun cloud. It's going to be sunshine on Sunday with a high of 22. And then by Monday, 15 with some rain. Local news, weather, and sports lives on SwiftCurrentOnline.com.
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3: For today, it's looking like a high of 22 degrees with a small chance of rain this afternoon. By tonight, similar conditions at a low of 7 degrees. Tomorrow, you're going to be seeing a high of 17 with, again, a small chance of rain in the afternoon. Saturday looks like 16 with a mix of sun cloud. It's going to be sunshine on Sunday with a high of 22. And then by Monday, 15 with some rain. Local news, weather, and sports lives on SwiftCurrentOnline.com.
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10: For today, a mix of sun and cloud with a small chance of showers this afternoon with a high of 22. For tonight, similar conditions again, getting to a low of 7 degrees. Tomorrow, the same thing here with a chance of showers in the afternoon again with a high of 17 for the day. Saturday, a mix of sun and cloud at a high of 16. Sunday, sunny and a high of 22. By Monday, there should be some rain at a high of 15. For local news, weather and sports, we're on SwiftCurrentOnline.com.
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0: Love. That's Rhea May. I'm Ken O'Neill. And in just a minute, we're going to hear Olivia Dean. This is week 15 in the CFL. There's only 6 weeks until the playoffs begin. All games are happening Saturday this weekend. It starts with Ottawa in Toronto, the Rough Riders and Bombers in the Banjo Bowl, the Stamps in Edmonton, and Montreal plays BC in the late game.
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2: 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A well-traveled blue-collar rock band from Swift Current will be making a pit stop to play on home turf during their Come Get Some tour. 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
1: Good afternoon. I'm Hayden Michaels. The federal government is providing $5.3 million in regional tariff response initiative funding to Saskatchewan companies affected by the ongoing trade war with the United States. In Swift Current, Westman Steel Inc. is receiving $754,500 to expand production capacity and supply new steel products for the construction industry at its local manufacturing facility. When asked for comment, the company declined. The funding is part of a larger national investment supporting workers and businesses affected by the tariffs. A well-traveled blue-collar rock band from Swift Current will be making a pit stop to play on home turf during their Come Get Some tour. Darren Schwartz, Tombstone Whiskey's frontman, shares that they'll be performing at Lucky Charlie's Pub and Pool at 9 p.m. this Saturday.
2: We're excited to come back. It's been a little while, and you know, we just finished doing a couple out-of-town shows for the Come Get Some album. We played in Weyburn, Estevan. It was awesome. So now we're back home again, hitting the home crowd, and should be a good show.
1: Schwartz says it'll be a special evening as they'll be filming portions of their latest music video during the performance, and attendees will have a chance to be part of that video. Webb is all geared up for another edition of the Webb Community Car Show this Saturday. Dane Whitney, who organizes the show with the Old Guys Card Club, is eager to see another full day of community fun in Webb.
3: We're doing the Webb Car Show right in front of the field in the Webb Hall again this year. We're really excited this year. We've got a couple new additions. People really enjoyed the games we had last year, so we've brought the games back. We're also including a new bucket golf, which is something we're really excited about.
1: During the course of the car show, the population of Webb doubles or even triples for the day. Canada's wheat and barley research organizations are joining forces as they look to reshape the future of crop breeding and innovation. Jocelyn Valestik, chair of the Canadian Wheat Research Coalition, is pleased to be working with the Canadian Barley Research Coalition on transforming wheat and barley breeding.
4: It was a very natural partnership to happen at this time. The Canadian Wheat Research Coalition has been very collaborative in a lot of the discussions we've been having. We've had discussions with industry, as well as Agriculture and Agri-Food Canada, the three universities, Seeds Canada represented some of the industry, and Canadian Barley Research Coalition has many of the same issues from gaps and risks and budget cuts.
1: The two farmer-driven levy-funded organizations will now work together on developing a path forward for breeding and research in Canada.
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5: I'm Colin Powers with a look at sports. The Comp High School Colts will look to improve to 2-0 tonight when they host the Greenall Griffins under the lights. The Colts open the SHSAA 5A South Rural Football League season with a 44-22 win over Estevan on Saturday. It's a quick turnaround for Swift Current, but quarterback Jamie Robertson says the team has made the most of its limited practice time.
6: We've been doing some later practices, packing in as much information as we can with the shorter week. We've been just doing a lot of low contact, just more team time practices just to get us ready and stay healthy for the game.
5: Greenall is 1-1 after an 18-20 loss to Yorkton last week. You can listen to tonight's game on Country 94.1's Local Sports Live, starting with the pregame show at 6:45. Southwest Saskatchewan rodeo competitors had a strong Labor Day weekend at three CCA rodeos in Manitoba. Mankota's Kira Williamson won ladies barrel racing in Wewisikapo, finishing second in Ashern and third in Rossburn. She also placed second in breakaway roping in Wewisikapo and added more than $3,100 to her season earnings. Successes Jaden Tabbitt won bull riding in Rossburn with a 75-point ride, while Mankota's Sean Williamson won tie-down roping in Ashern. Gravelberg's McCoy Munto and Coulter Dunn won team roping, while Swift Current's Dawson Danberg took junior steer riding. Two WHL preseason games are on the schedule tonight. The Prince Albert Raiders host the Saskatoon Blades, while the Red Deer Rebels head to Lethbridge to take on the Hurricanes. The Swift Current Broncos visit Medicine Hat tomorrow night and then host the Tigers on Saturday in Shaunavon. And the NFL takes over the land down under as the San Francisco 49ers face the Los Angeles Rams for the league's first ever matchup in Australia. Both teams traveled nearly 13,000 kilometers for tonight's game at the historic Melbourne Cricket Ground, which is the largest stadium in the Southern Hemisphere with a capacity of over 100,000 fans. It's the first of a record 9 NFL games outside of the U.S. this season, including 3 in London and games in Brazil, France, Spain, Germany, and Mexico. Have a story tip or score to share? Let us know. Call 306-773-NEWS or click Submit News on Swift Current Online.
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1: For today, a mix of sun and cloud with a small chance of showers this afternoon with a high of 22. For tonight, similar conditions again, getting to a low of 7 degrees. Tomorrow, the same thing here with a chance of showers in the afternoon again with a high of 17 for the day. Saturday, a mix of sun and cloud at a high of 16. Sunday, sunny and a high of 22. By Monday, there should be some rain at a high of 15. For local news, weather and sports, we're on SwiftCurrentOnline.com.
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Just a little after 2, I'm Ken O'Neill with nothing but hip music for your Thursday afternoon. Bruno Mars from The Romantic. Here's Risk It All.

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10: For today, it's looking like a high of 22 degrees with a small chance of rain this afternoon. By tonight, similar conditions at a low of 7 degrees. Tomorrow, you're going to be seeing a high of 17 with, again, a small chance of rain in the afternoon. Saturday looks like 16 with a mix of sun and cloud. It's going to be sunshine on Sunday with a high of 22. And then by Monday, 15 with some rain. Local news, weather, and sports lives on SwiftCurrentOnline.com.
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6: For today, a mix of sun and cloud with a small chance of showers this afternoon with a high of 22. For tonight, similar conditions again, getting to a low of 7 degrees. Tomorrow, the same thing here with a chance of showers in the afternoon again with a high of 17 for the day. Saturday, a mix of sun and cloud at a high of 16. Sunday, sunny and a high of 22. By Monday, there should be some rain at a high of 15. For local news, weather, and sports, we're on SwiftCurrentOnline.com.
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0: Hello, that's Dragonette, and I'm Ken O'Neill. Happy Thursday, Dua Lipa next. Earth just cooked through the hottest August on record. Hot summer? Indeed. Global temperatures were 1.65 degrees Celsius above pre-industrial levels, well beyond the 1.5 degree Paris climate threshold. The heat this year is being driven by human-caused climate change and that supersized El Nino. The same El Nino that's going to give us a warmer than normal winter this year.
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2: The federal government is providing $5.3 million in regional tariff response initiative funding to Saskatchewan companies affected by the ongoing trade war with the United States. A well-traveled blue-collar rock band from Swift Current will be making a pit stop to play on home turf during their Come Get Some tour. For these stories and more, check out SwiftCurrentOnline.com.
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1: Good afternoon. I'm Hayden Michaels. The federal government is providing $5.3 million in regional tariff response initiative funding to Saskatchewan companies affected by the ongoing trade war with the United States. In Swift Current, Westman Steel Inc. is receiving $754,500 to expand production capacity and supply new steel products for the construction industry at its local manufacturing facility. When asked for comment, the company declined. The funding is part of a larger national investment supporting workers and businesses affected by the tariffs. A well-traveled blue-collar rock band from Swift Current will be making a pit stop to play on home turf during their Come Get Some tour. Darren Schwartz, Tombstone Whiskey's frontman, shares that they'll be performing at Lucky Charlie's Pub and Pool at 9 p.m. this Saturday.
2: We're excited to come back. It's been a little while, and you know, we just finished doing a couple out-of-town shows for the Come Get Some album. We played in Weyburn and Estevan. It was awesome. So now we're back home again, hitting the home crowd, and should be a good show.
1: Schwartz says it'll be a special evening as they'll be filming portions of their latest music video during the performance, and attendees will have a chance to be part of that video. Webb is all geared up for another edition of the Webb Community Car Show this Saturday. Dane Whitney, who organizes the show with the Old Guys Card Club, is eager to see another full day of community fun in Webb.
3: We're doing the Webb Car Show right in front of the field in the Webb Hall again this year. We're really excited this year. We've got a couple new additions. People really enjoyed the games we had last year, so we've brought the games back. We're also including a new bucket golf, which is something we're really excited about.
1: During the course of the car show, the population of Webb doubles or even triples for the day. Canada's wheat and barley research organizations are joining forces as they look to reshape the future of crop breeding and innovation. Jocelyn Valestik, chair of the Canadian Wheat Research Coalition, is pleased to be working with the Canadian Barley Research Coalition on transforming wheat and barley breeding.
4: It was a very natural partnership to happen at this time. The Canadian Wheat Research Coalition has been very collaborative in a lot of the discussions we've been having. We've had discussions with industry, as well as Agriculture and Agri-Food Canada, the three universities, Seeds Canada represented some of the industry, and Canadian Barley Research Coalition has many of the same issues from gaps and risks and budget cuts.
1: The two farmer-driven levy-funded organizations will now work together on developing a path forward for breeding and research in Canada.
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5: I'm Colin Powers with a look at sports. The Comp High School Colts are back in action tonight, hosting the Greenall Griffins in a Thursday night football matchup under the lights. Swift Current is coming off a 44-22 win over Estevan and is looking to start the season 2-0. Colts wide receiver and linebacker Zach Dyke says the team will need to adjust their offense against Greenall to have success.
6: I think we're going to have to definitely run the ball a bit more than throwing the ball. Our defense is going to definitely have to get those big hits coming back like we had against Estevan. And I know they can do it. Our defense is a very solid defense. Got to drive the ball on offense and then have our defense come and clean it up.
5: Greenall enters tonight's game with a 1-1 record. Pre-game coverage on Country 94.1's Local Sports Live starts at 6:45 with kickoff at 7 o'clock. Several Southwest Saskatchewan competitors found the winner's circle during the latest round of CCA rodeos in Manitoba. Successes Jaden Talbot won bull riding in Rossburn with a 75-point ride aboard Jack the Ripper. In Ashern, Mankota's Sean Williamson won tie-down roping, while Gravelberg's McCoy Munto and Coulter Dunn teamed up to win team roping. Swift Current's Dawson Danberg won junior steer riding with a 71.5-point ride, and Maple Creek's Dayton Cronkite won novice saddle bronc with a 68.5-point performance. The CCA circuit returns to Southwest Saskatchewan next weekend in Beechey and Valmarie. Two WHL preseason games are on the schedule tonight. The Prince Albert Raiders host the Saskatoon Blades, while the Red Deer Rebels head to Lethbridge to take on the Hurricanes. The Swift Current Broncos visit Medicine Hat tomorrow night and then host the Tigers Saturday in Shaunavon. And the NFL takes over the land down under as the San Francisco 49ers face the Los Angeles Rams for the league's first ever matchup in Australia. Both teams traveled nearly 13,000 kilometers for tonight's game at the historic Melbourne Cricket Ground, which is the largest stadium in the Southern Hemisphere with a capacity of over 100,000 fans. It's the first of a record 9 NFL games outside of the U.S. this season, including 3 in London and games in Brazil, France, Spain, Germany, and Mexico. From local news to local sports, we're here for your updates. 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
1: For today, it's looking like a high of 22 degrees with a small chance of rain this afternoon. By tonight, similar conditions at a low of 7 degrees. Tomorrow, you're going to be seeing a high of 17 with, again, a small chance of rain in the afternoon. Saturday looks like 16 with a mix of sun cloud. It's going to be sunshine on Sunday with a high of 22. And then by Monday, 15 with some rain. Local news, weather, and sports lives on SwiftCurrentOnline.com.
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0: Daniel Powder, Crazy All My Life. Good afternoon. I'm Ken O'Neill. The NFL season has begun, and here's a great tribute to their friendly neighbors to the north, us. At their home opener, the Buffalo Bills will open their new Highmark Stadium with two national anthems next Thursday. The Star-Spangled Banner, of course, and for the first time, the Canadian National Anthem, which will be performed by Bare Naked Ladies. Other Buffalo sports teams, the Sabres hockey team, the Bisons, the Bandits, already do it. It's the NFL team's reaction to import bans the United States announced yesterday. Nice move.
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10: For today, it's looking like a high of 22 degrees with a small chance of rain this afternoon. By tonight, similar conditions at a low of 7 degrees. Tomorrow, you're going to be seeing a high of 17 with, again, a small chance of rain in the afternoon. Saturday looks like 16 with a mix of sun and cloud. It's going to be sunshine on Sunday with a high of 22. And then by Monday, 15 with some rain. Local news, weather, and sports lives on SwiftCurrentOnline.com.
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We're about half an hour away from your next local news update. I'm Ken O'Neill. Stick with us. Zaina on the way with Hooked. Here's a bar song, Tipsy Shaboozy.

0: I'm Ken O'Neill, Martin Garrix, and Ed Sheeran with Repeat It. Next, Saturday Night Live returns for season 52, and the first batch of hosts and musical guests have been revealed. For the premiere on September 26th, New York Knicks star Jalen Brunson will be host with musical guest Cat's Eye. October 3rd, Dakota Johnson with Turnstile. The week after that, comedian Shane Gillis with music from Rosalia. And then there's a two-week break. And then on Halloween night, Obsession star Indy Navaretti is host with musical guest Gracie Abrams.
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8: For today, a mix of sun and cloud with a small chance of showers this afternoon with a high of 22. For tonight, similar conditions again, getting to a low of 7 degrees. Tomorrow, the same thing here with a chance of showers in the afternoon again with a high of 17 for the day. Saturday, a mix of sun and cloud at a high of 16. Sunday, sunny and a high of 22. By Monday, there should be some rain at a high of 15. For local news, weather, and sports, we're on SwiftCurrentOnline.com.
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0: One Thing, Finger 11 with Ken O'Neill. Sabrina Carpenter coming up. Also, your 4 o'clock local news update. 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

0: 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CKFI is a proud part of Golden West, connecting communities. 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
1: Good evening, I'm Hayden Michaels. The Riverhurst Volunteer Fire Department dispatched crews to a structure fire earlier this week. The fire broke out inside an office and was determined to have self-extinguished before it was discovered. Firefighters confirmed that there was no further risk. Swift Current Online will provide more information if or when available. A temporary disruption to emergency services is scheduled at the Leader and District Integrated Healthcare Facility. The Saskatchewan Health Authority says that the disruption began at 4 this afternoon and is expected to continue until tomorrow morning. Ambulance services have been notified, and anyone experiencing a life-threatening emergency is reminded to still call 911. Paramedics will assess and transport patients to the nearest available facility. And Dory's Days wraps up tomorrow afternoon with a free barbecue at the shelter. Burgers, hot dogs, and plenty of info is available as the crews at Dory's House celebrate 5 years of operations. Megan Hanna, operations coordinator for Dory's House, looks forward to having everyone join them as they look to give back to the community. She stated in a submission to Swift Current Online that, "We have free food and free fun. We can't wait to celebrate with you." And the federal government is providing $5.3 million in regional tariff response initiative funding to Saskatchewan companies affected by the ongoing trade war with the United States. In Swift Current, Westman Steel Incorporated is receiving $754,500 to expand production capacity and supply new steel products for the construction industry at its local manufacturing facility. When asked for comment, the company declined. The funding is a part of a larger national investment supporting workers and businesses being affected by tariffs.
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2: I'm Colin Powers with a look at sports. The Comp High School Colts will look to improve to 2-0 tonight when they host the Greenall Griffins under the lights. The Colts open the SHSAA 5A South Rural Football League season with a 44-22 win over Estevan on Saturday. It's a quick turnaround for Swift Current, but quarterback Jamie Robertson says the team has made the most of its limited practice time.
3: We've been doing some later practices, packing in as much information as we can with the shorter week. We've been just doing a lot of low contact, just more team time practices just to get us ready and stay healthy for the game.
2: Greenall is 1-1 after an 18-20 loss to Yorkton last week. You can listen to tonight's game on Country 94.1's Local Sports Live, starting with a pregame show at 6:45. Southwest Saskatchewan rodeo competitors had a strong Labor Day weekend at three CCA rodeos in Manitoba. Mankota's Kira Williamson won ladies barrel racing in Wewesikapo, finishing second in Ashern and third in Rossburn. She also placed second in breakaway roping in Wewesikapo and added more than $3,100 to her season earnings. Success's Jaden Tabbitt won bull riding in Rossburn with a 75-point ride, while Mankota's Sean Williamson won tie-down roping in Ashern. Gravelberg's McCoy Munto and Coulter Dunn won team roping, while Swift Current's Dawson Danberg took junior steer riding. Two WHL preseason games are on the schedule tonight. The Prince Albert Raiders host the Saskatoon Blades, while the Red Deer Rebels head to Lethbridge to take on the Hurricanes. The Swift Current Broncos visit Medicine Hat tomorrow night and then host the Tigers on Saturday in Shaunavon. And the NFL takes over the land down under as the San Francisco 49ers face the Los Angeles Rams for the league's first ever matchup in Australia. Both teams traveled nearly 13,000 kilometers for tonight's game at the historic Melbourne Cricket Ground, which is the largest stadium in the Southern Hemisphere with a capacity of over 100,000 fans. It's the first of a record 9 NFL games outside of the U.S. this season, including 3 in London and games in Brazil, France, Spain, Germany, and Mexico. Have a story tip or score to share? Let us know. Call 306-773-NEWS or click Submit News on Swift Current Online.
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4: Good evening. This is Kirsty Hansen back with the 5-day forecast. Tonight we'll see mainly clouds with a risk of showers and a low of 7. Tomorrow on Saturday we can expect a mix of sun and clouds with highs from 14 to 17. Sunday, sunny with a high of 21. Then on Monday we're looking at rain and a high of 15. 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
5: Hello, I'm Adam Levine from the band Maroon 5.

Jays are one game back of that final wild card spot. We'll talk baseball in less than 7 minutes. Ken O'Neill with Olivia Rodrigo.

0: Mariana's Trench with Ken O'Neill. Tame Impala and Jenny Dracula is next. The Toronto Blue Jays could not get it done yesterday as the A's beat the Jays 2-0 in that afternoon game. They lose the series, too. That's not good. Today's a day off, and then tomorrow, back at it. They're at home for 6, starting with Baltimore for the weekend, and Monday, Detroit will be in town. After that, there will only be 9 games left in the regular season.
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6: Good evening. This is Kirsty Hansen back with the 5-day forecast. Tonight we'll see mainly clouds with a risk of showers and a low of 7. Tomorrow on Saturday we can expect a mix of sun and clouds with highs from 14 to 17. Sunday, sunny with a high of 21. Then on Monday we're looking at rain and a high of 15. 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

0: I'm Ken O'Neill. Tomorrow, it's the 25th anniversary of the 9/11 terrorist attack of the World Trade Center Twin Towers in New York. The world changed forever that day. Not only New York, but attacks in Washington and Pennsylvania in total killed 2,977 people. And we can't forget the role the people of Gander played when planes were grounded and they landed in Newfoundland. It's an amazing story. Families of victims will gather at Memorial Plaza tomorrow for a reading of the names and moments of silence. It's one of those lifetime events that will never be forgotten. Ever.
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6: Good evening. This is Kirsty Hansen back with the 5-day forecast. Tonight we'll see mainly clouds with a risk of showers and a low of 7. Tomorrow on Saturday we can expect a mix of sun and clouds with highs from 14 to 17. Sunday, sunny with a high of 21. Then on Monday we're looking at rain and a high of 15. 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

0: The old me, Ria May, with the same old me, Ken O'Neill, Billie Eilish, and Birds of a Feather on the way. Have you signed up for the Daily News? 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
2: The federal government is providing $5.3 million in Regional Tariff Response Initiative funding to Saskatchewan companies affected by the ongoing trade war with the United States. A well-traveled blue-collar rock band from Swift Current will be making a pit stop to play on home turf during their Come Get Some tour. 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
1: Good evening, I'm Hayden Michaels. The Riverhurst Volunteer Fire Department dispatched crews to a structure fire earlier this week. The fire broke out inside an office and was determined to have self-extinguished before it was discovered. Firefighters confirmed that there was no further risk. Swift Current Online will provide more information if or when available. A temporary disruption to emergency services is scheduled at the Leader and District Integrated Healthcare Facility. The Saskatchewan Health Authority says that the disruption began at 4 this afternoon and is expected to continue until tomorrow morning. Ambulance services have been notified, and anyone experiencing a life-threatening emergency is reminded to still call 911. Paramedics will assess and transport patients to the nearest available facility. And Dory's Days wraps up tomorrow afternoon with a free barbecue at the shelter. Burgers, hot dogs, and plenty of info is available as the crews at Dory's House celebrate 5 years of operations. Megan Hanna, operations coordinator for Dory's House, looks forward to having everyone join them as they look to give back to the community. She stated in a submission to Swift Current Online that, "We have free food and free fun. We can't wait to celebrate with you." And the federal government is providing $5.3 million in regional tariff response initiative funding to Saskatchewan companies affected by the ongoing trade war with the United States. In Swift Current, Westman Steel Incorporated is receiving $754,500 to expand production capacity and supply new steel products for the construction industry at its local manufacturing facility. When asked for comment, the company declined. The funding is a part of a larger national investment supporting workers and businesses being affected by tariffs.
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2: I'm Colin Powers with a look at sports. The Comp High School Colts are back in action tonight, hosting the Greenall Griffins in a Thursday night football matchup under the lights. Swift Current is coming off a 44-22 win over Estevan and is looking to start the season 2-0. Colts wide receiver and linebacker Zach Dyke says the team will need to adjust their offense against Greenall to have success.
3: I think we're going to have to definitely run the ball a bit more than throwing the ball. Our defense is going to definitely have to get those big hits coming back like we had against Estevan. And I know they can do it. Our defense is a very solid defense. Got to drive the ball on offense and then have our defense come and clean it up.
2: Greenall enters tonight's game with a 1-1 record. Pre-game coverage on Country 94.1's Local Sports Live starts at 6:45 with kickoff at 7 o'clock. Several Southwest Saskatchewan competitors found the winner's circle during the latest round of CCA rodeos in Manitoba. Successes Jaden Talbot won bull riding in Rossburn with a 75-point ride aboard Jack the Ripper. In Ashern, Mankota's Sean Williamson won tie-down roping, while Gravelberg's McCoy Munto and Coulter Dunn teamed up to win team roping. Swift Current's Dawson Danberg won junior steer riding with a 71.5-point ride, and Maple Creek's Dayton Cronkite won novice saddle bronc with a 68.5-point performance. The CCA circuit returns to Southwest Saskatchewan next weekend in Beachy and Valmarie. Two WHL preseason games are on the schedule tonight. The Prince Albert Raiders host the Saskatoon Blades, while the Red Deer Rebels head to Lethbridge to take on the Hurricanes. The Swift Current Broncos visit Medicine Hat tomorrow night and then host the Tigers Saturday in Shaunavon. And the NFL takes over the land down under as the San Francisco 49ers face the Los Angeles Rams for the league's first ever matchup in Australia. Both teams traveled nearly 13,000 kilometers for tonight's game at the historic Melbourne Cricket Ground, which is the largest stadium in the Southern Hemisphere with a capacity of over 100,000 fans. It's the first of a record 9 NFL games outside of the U.S. this season, including 3 in London and games in Brazil, France, Spain, Germany, and Mexico. From local news to local sports, we're here for your updates. 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
4: Good evening. This is Kirsty Hansen back with the 5-day forecast. Tonight we'll see mainly clouds with a risk of showers and a low of 7. Tomorrow on Saturday we can expect a mix of sun and clouds with highs from 14 to 17. Sunday, sunny with a high of 21. Then on Monday we're looking at rain and a high of 15. 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

0: Walk Off the Earth and Red Hands. Afternoon, I'm Ken O'Neill. The number one song, last 2 weeks in a row now, on American Top 40 with Ryan Seacrest coming up. Instead of hitting the gym, you know that there's a pile of things that we can do that count as a workout and get your heart rate up? Things like mowing the lawn, washing the car, walking the dog, playing with your kids, house cleaning, painting, and soon enough, shoveling snow. All count. If you're doing any of these on the daily, don't worry about the gym. You're covered.
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6: Good evening. This is Kirsty Hansen back with the 5-day forecast. Tonight we'll see mainly clouds with a risk of showers and a low of 7. Tomorrow and Saturday we can expect a mix of sun and clouds with highs from 14 to 17. Sunday, sunny with a high of 21. Then on Monday we're looking at rain and a high of 15. 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

0: the Strumbellas with Spirits. I'm Ken O'Neill. Bruno Mars is next. You know what? I'm not a Wordle guy, but have you tried Connections? I've just started playing. It's a new puzzle every day. You get 16 words, and you have to find four groups of four. It sounds easy until you realize that several of the words could fit multiple groups. It's a really good brain workout. I'm on a two-day streak. It's easy to find. Just search Connections.
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9: Good evening. This is Kirsty Hansen back with the five-day forecast. Tonight we'll see mainly clouds with a risk of showers and a low of 7. Tomorrow and Saturday we can expect a mix of sun and clouds with highs from 14 to 17. Sunday, sunny with a high of 21. Then on Monday we're looking at rain and a high of 15. 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

0: Tegan and Sarah and Ken O'Neill with I Was a Fool. Lola Young is coming up with Messy, and don't miss your next local news update. That's at 6.
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2: 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A well-traveled blue-collar rock band from Swift Current will be making a pit stop to play on home turf during their Come Get Some tour. 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